0: This is Aotearoa News.
1: In this update, Chris Bishop says Chris Pink was acting on his own behalf in a leadership challenge against the Prime Minister. Chris Luxon survived a second vote of confidence within months and subsequently stripped Pink of his portfolios and cabinet position. Pink has since announced he won't seek re-election in November. Bishop is denying rumours he was involved in the coup or that Pink was acting on behalf of Erica Stanford. He says he had no desire to see Chris Luxon go.
2: No, not at all. I back the leader and he's doing a great job. And, you know, from my point of view, just getting on with the job of housing and infrastructure and transport and all the things.
1: An apology from a top cop as he admits false information about officer turned Labour candidate Rakesh Naidu was allowed to spread. Naidu, a superintendent, was announced as a Labour candidate on June 8, but faced criticism from Commissioner Richard Chambers, who says he only found out 48 hours prior. But documents released under the Official Information Act show Naidu told his manager, Assistant Commissioner Tim Anderson, that he was talking with Labour a week earlier. Anderson's apologised to both Naidu and Chambers for the confusion. Convicted child rapist Nicholas Reiki has been denied parole, despite telling the board he's categorically not sexually attracted to children. Open Justice reports he was sentenced to preventive detention more than 20 years ago for 31 charges relating to abducting and sexually attacking four females between the ages of 11 and 69. Emily Ansell reports.
3: Nicholas Reiki says he was an unwell, untreated person back then. His lawyer says he's completed over 100 treatment sessions and at some point it should be accepted he served his punishment. He'll appear before the board again in February 2028.
1: A man's appeared in court charged with threatening to kill a National MP. According to police, the 29-year-old North Shore man threatened Northcote MP Dan Bidwar via a message sent in November. The charge carries a maximum penalty of 7 years in prison. A warning, New Zealand's flu season is expected to hang around and it's not too late to be vaccinated. Health New Zealand says they expect influenza to spread well into spring. That's news. In sport, the All Blacks intend to give their unused players game time in the final game before the tests on their South African tour. Captain Adi Savia arrives in camp today and won't be considered, but Cody Taylor, Tyrell Lomax, Cam Roygaard and Will Jordan are each expected to play a part against the Bulls on Sunday morning. Assistant coach Tana Umanga says they will assess each case on its merits.
4: Those guys are keen to play, they've been training, but as you do, you know, there's little things that come up from week to week, day to day, and I think most, predominantly all of them, hopefully will be available.
1: Former Spanish World Cup football winner Javi Hernandez has been hired as Netherlands coach. He's the first foreign-born mentor of the team in 48 years. That's sport. I'm Malcolm Jordan.
5: Mostly cloudy with the odd light shower until afternoon and light winds.
6: Today's high, Tikau Mafitu. Tonight's low, Iwa.

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So you ain't gotta ask if you look okay. Got every product trying to cover up. I guess I gotta tell you this again, that all those lines you're trying to hide away, they're so special to me. You know our babies had to leave a mark.

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1: If you don't know, last night was the Pacific Music Awards for 2026. Obviously, we like shining a light on some of the cool awards events happening around the region as well, highlighting people doing fantastic work in their sector as well. And there has been some notable hits for winners that have happened on this year's roster as well.
0: Yes, I mean, and should we just like go straight into it?
1: I think we should, absolutely. One of which was Auckland-based R&B singer Sam V topped the table for the Pacific Music Awards, retained his crown as Best Pacific Soul R&B Artist for the fifth year running as well.
0: Yes, as well as the Signature Choir, which we have been fortunate to like listen to.
1: Yes, we have.
0: They are amazing.
1: They took home 3 awards.
0: Absolutely
1: as well.
0: Absolutely amazing. Recommend. If you ever see a kaupapa with the Signature Choir,
1: nice.
0: You know, there, you make sure you get a ticket.
1: That sounds like a bit like a hype
0: absolutely
1: thing.
0: Absolutely worth it.
1: I like how you worded it a little bit like one of those like hype movies for like a trailer you see on TV going, if you're going to see one group this year, make sure it's the Signature Choir. They took home 3 awards. They got Best Gospel Artist, Special Recognition Award, and the People's Choice Award as well. On top of that as well, we had Hip Hop Heavyweight with Scribe. They won Best Pacific Music Album for Scribe Is Dead. An unflinching look at his life through the 2003 album The Crusader. It became one of Aotearoa's biggest hits. And they actually, Scribe beat their cousin to take the prize, Lady Six, as well. So that I'm sure that that award was just frustratingly handed over at the family gathering going, it's mine now!
0: Thank you!
1: Do you think like they host like Lady Six and other family members for like dinner and they just put it as pride of place on the mantelpiece, just overshared, kind of going, oh, look at that award I got. Who'd I take that from? I bet somebody for it. I can't. Lady Six, it was you.
0: Hey, also speaking of family, ART, the sister trio from Purirua, got 5 nominations.
1: Yes.
0: So ka pai them.
1: What I'm disappointed about was they didn't get like that picture of you occasionally see at the Grammys of that one, the big artist of the year, holding more trophies than they can actually handle. I would have loved to have seen ART doing that, where they've just got like 5 or 6 trophies going, this is fine. Look at all of our victories. Also, obviously, coming from Ngāti Toro Domain as well, and were able to back up last year's win for Pacific Music Group of the Year. On top of that, we've got soul singer Iva Lancombe. They won Best Female Artist, and Kenzie from Welly received Best Pacific Hip Hop Artist for the second year in a row.
0: Yes, Three Houses Down were named the Best Pacific Roots and Reggae Artist. Five Piece Samoan Metal Band, Shepherd's Rain won Music Video of the Year for their single Samoa More Samoa.
1: We've also got Cook Island musical pioneer Will Crummer. They were presented with the Pacific People's Lifetime Achievement Award, honouring their career spanning more than 6 decades and their enduring contribution to Pacific music as well. So definitely very well worth a recognition for the fantastic work they've done.
0: Yes, who else is there? There's so many winners. Okay, you know what? Let's run the list. Best Pacific Female Artist, Iva Lancombe with Don't Mind If I Do, which was the winner. There is for the Best Male Artist, Sam V, like we said in the beginning.
1: Best Pacific Group, ART with Nena's Garage EP and Blank Canvas EP. Best Pacific Language as well. That is going to Pacific Kids Learning with Uli Hega, Vivela Maihela. Apologies on the pronunciation for that, I do apologise. Best Pacific Gospel Artist, of course we talked about it, Signature Choir with Reach the Sky EP.
0: Best Pacific Hip Hop Artist is Kenzie from Wawele, Greenstone Door.
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0: Best Producer, Brent Park, Tamati and Brandon Haru with Lover Lady Six.
1: Nice. We've also got Best Pacific Music Video mentioned, Shepherd's Rain, Samoa More, Samoa.
0: Best Pacific Music Album, Scribe, also mentioned.
1: Best Producer, Brent Park, Tamati and Brandon Haru.
0: which we've already done. But Best
1: Oops, I know how to read. Sorry.
0: International Pacific Artist Fiji with Daydream. R.I.P. BDW.
1: Nice. People's Choice Award. We've got, obviously, the Signature Choir. Also, Radio Airplay Award goes to Shane Walker with Coasty Girl.
0: Streaming Award, Shane Walker with also Coasty Girl. Most Promising Pacific Artist is Atalia Parisi.
1: Creative New Zealand Award goes to Anne Philly Mohala.
0: Independent Musical Award, Le Toa Special Recognition Award, Signature Choir, and...
1: Lifetime Achievement Award, of course, did go to Will Crummer on top of that. A whole bunch of awesome recognition for some fantastic winners as well. It's super cool. Am I allowed to blame my mess-ups on the fact that I've left my glasses? Am I at the age where I'm allowed to do that?
0: Yeah.
1: I just need my glasses, T. I can't see. I don't know how to read. I'm going to become that person that already where I just walk around going, has anyone seen my glasses? They're on your head, Toby. Has anyone seen them? I can't read without them. But that is the Pacific Music Awards. If you want to know more, just search up Pacific Music Awards 2026 winners and you'll be able to find the list on there. I like looking through the award ceremonies, a winners list, just to find new artists to go and check out, maybe ones that I don't know about. So it's a kind of a good way of expanding music taste if you don't already know about the artists.
0: Yes, and I mean... as always, let's do the best that we can and total good these artists through all streaming platforms. Go watch their content. 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
0: Absolutely. 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
1: Happy Thursday, hope you're doing well, enjoying the 13th of August as we're getting through the day as well. Got some great stuff coming up for you as well, one of which is we're going to be talking about the Hutt City Night Market, and so more information on that delicious and wonderful market will be coming up soon.
0: Yes, and well, for those who know, Toby has been on just a small haerenga, so I'm like, all right, Toby, give us your tips. Give us your tips for travels.
1: All right, guys, here's my... It must have been a way you've turned the show into a life hack, five-minute craft show.
0: I'm like, oh, you know what? I'm going to introduce a new thing while Toby's gone.
1: All right, guys, here's my 10 secrets to optimize your travel. Number 3 will surprise you. Yeah, so I'll probably, I'll just try and share things that I tend to be quite easy when I travel, so I'm not sure any of these are going to be massive life hacks. There's probably a lot of them are just going to be, yeah, we should be doing that. It's kind of obvious, but hopefully you'll find something that's useful to you.
0: Impart your wisdom and knowledge on us, Toby.
1: Most of my wisdom is you worry too much when you're traveling. But hey, maybe you'll find something of it useful. Otherwise, it's coming from us. Take anything with a grain of salt if it's coming from this mouth. So here you go. You got those to enjoy. On top of that, we got Rea Air Supply and Stephanie Mills. You're here with Tia and Toby. Atiwa Toifi.

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1: Tasty Kai food trucks, Waiata plus vibes all round, tonight at Dow's Square. 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
1: It's time to talk about the Hutt City Night Market. It's a co-popper that we love talking on, and as you can tell from whenever we talk about it, we love riffing on as well, because it's great fun. It's a fantastic little event taking place at the Dowell Square over at Lang's Road. If you want to enjoy a whole bunch of Kai stalls with some Waiata, some great community vibes about it, and also happening in the local region, it's your one-stop shop.
0: Absolutely, and I mean, aside from Kai, they will have your pukus, you know. They will have your pukus gleaming with joy.
1: They've got the taste buds sorted, they've got the sound sorted, the visuals, they've got the soul. It's the food and the great community vibes about it that just feeds all parts of it. It's every Thursday night.
0: Also, Toby, tonight's a bit of a special one.
1: What is it?
0: Because it is the Hutt City Night Markets. 1 year anniversary.
1: Happy birthday to you. Happy birthday to you. Happy birthday, Night Market. Happy birthday to you. Nice. All right, now we've got to count for the numbers. One. Cool. Right. So. You always do that with friends and it really gets monotonous after the first couple. With the one-year-old, it's just nice.
0: Nice.
1: So go and celebrate the one-year anniversary of the Hutt City Night Market over at the Dowell Square. It's happening every single Thursday night, rain or shine, except for out-of-this-world events of the weather proportion, but definitely come along hungry. They've usually got up to 25 food stalls each week as well. There's something for everyone to enjoy, so you can wander through the buzzing stalls, grab a bite, or three, but remember, either take yourself, bring your friends, bring your whānau, and enjoy a lovely evening night market atmosphere as well, happening right here in the heart of Lower Hutt.
0: Also, just a special thanks to Wellington Street Eats Hub, Foxtail Events LTD, and Foxtail Events Community Markets. You know, without them, we wouldn't be able to put these kind of kaupapa on, so ngā mihi.
1: Absolute. Big credit to you guys. Fantastic work you're doing, and here's to many more years in the future as well.
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1: Yeah, but TNT, we keep listening because I've got some travel tips for you. Good old Uncle Toby's going to share with you some of his knowledge from recent travels on maybe some things that you can do for yourself whilst you're out and about travelling around the place. And maybe, who knows, you might even find some of it quite useful. You'll have to keep tuning in to find out. You're here with TNT, Toby. I'll see you with FM.
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1: It's time for the segment that you brought in, T, called TNT Tips.
0: Is
1: that
0: TNT Tips for TNT. I mean, the title's a work in progress. But
1: it's a work in progress title. You know, we're workshopping it. Absolutely, no, but this is just kind of in the vein of those people who do life hacks or advice columns or crafts, like 5-minute crafts type things. Just kind of sharing some corridor about things that we do and operate, maybe just kind of sharing knowledge because we want to fill each other's
0: kit
1: there.
0: I mean, it works for us, and like, you know, if it works for you too, that's amazing.
1: It's a great way of sharing knowledge and putting it in others' kit there as well.
0: Yeah.
1: Just being able to, all of us are better informed of how each other acts and things that we might find useful. And you asked me for some travel ones too.
0: Yes, you've been on a trip recently.
1: I have.
0: So I figured, you know what, Toby, what are your travel tips?
1: It makes it interesting because I try to be as easygoing as possible. So in terms of I don't have many easy, here's my 5 hacks for
2: very
1: ultimate
2: Toby
1: travel
2: coded
1: comfort. It's not like don't forget to use like a tie or a belt as like a cushion on the plane, or like holding your head up or being comfortable, or use this if you're going and traveling out. The tip of God is go with the flow in terms of just take it easy.
0: Love that.
1: You see a lot of, I know that definitely as a kid traveling with family, especially depending on your family members, because I know that my dad's a big planner. A lot of trips can be full like military precision itineraries of just, all right, we're going to get up at 7:30 and then we're going to go to the temple. Then once we go to the temple, we're then going to walk over, we're going to have a coffee and a small bite to eat. Once we've done that, we're then going to walk over and visit this other cottage. Then once we've done the cottage, we're going to go to this museum. We're going to have 90 minutes in that museum. Then we're going to go over and go for a quick lunch, and then we're going to go visit this place. We've got a dinner booking at this time. We've got to meet these expectations and do all these things. And when you have, remember, holidays are supposed to be relaxing and fun.
0: Stressful.
1: We need to reiterate this. It's not a competition about who can be the most enlightened and do the most things. You're meant to be enjoying yourself. And especially if you're doing it with a group of people with whānau like I did recently, be willing to have less to do in terms of you do not need a full day's itinerary of things to do. And we've done this more recently with the family. It's nice that some of the family have kind of backed off those habits. You can still have bookings. You can still have things planned. But just have big parts of the day free for people just to go and do what they want. If they want to go off and do stuff, that's fine. Otherwise, just have relaxed days.
0: Just be toe.
1: It's just nice to relax and just enjoy the company and just hang out and just not do anything. Maybe have a dinner booking. Maybe have a lunch booking. Maybe go do a thing if you want to.
0: But I like that tip.
1: Just be willing to just allow time. And speaking of allowing time, if you're doing anything in a group, allow extra time. Trying to get everyone into cars for a dinner booking is like, start planning an hour in advance for, all right, here's the plan, guys. All right, the doors are open. Get into the car. No, put the cup of tea down. Get into the car. So it's one of those, obvious, but remind yourself.

0: to do it, and remind the family to do it as well, just take it easy. You're on holiday. Still go out and do fun things. Do not get me wrong on that. But just go take some time and enjoy yourself.
1: Oh, I like that. That is Toby's travel tip, and that is Tips for TNC. You're here with TNT on Let's Go With The Wave.

0: This is Aotearoa News. In this update, political commentator Andy O'Brien's been revealed as the person accusing left-wing blogger Martin Bradbury of abusive online posts. Political reporter Ethan Griffiths has more.
1: Annie O'Brien complained about posts on Bradbury's The Daily blog under the Harmful Digital Communications Act, with a judge issuing an interim takedown order last month. Bradbury's challenging the decision, which has also been criticised by the Free Speech Union, which O'Brien sits on the board of. At a hearing today, O'Brien asked her name suppression be lifted, saying it's causing more harm than good.
0: And a further hearing scheduled for December. David Seymour's celebrating a surge in charter enrolments as more schools continue to open. New data shows 1,700 students were enrolled across 17 charter schools in July. Jamie Cunningham has more.
2: That figure's up from just 287 students across seven schools at the same time last year. Associate Education Minister Seymour says some schools are already moving into bigger spaces, including Northwest College and Twin Oaks School in Auckland. He expects growth to continue, with another two schools opening this term and two more next year.
0: South Island regional leaders are asking for a fairer share of government investment. New research commissioned by Southern Regional Councils shows the South Island accounts for 22% of the economy and a third of exports. But while it has nearly a quarter of the population and 27% of road use, it receives 11% of transport funding. Environment Canterbury Chair Dion Swiggs says it's not about pitting the north and south against each other.
3: For the amount of activity and growth that's happening in the South Island, I would expect a future government to have a better balance between the north and the south.
0: And that's news. In sport, All Blacks coach Dave Rennie has called up Canterbury First Five Richie Mo'unga to replace injured midfielder Billy Proctor on the South African tour. The 32-year-old returnee from club rugby in Japan has become available through playing in the NPC. He'll travel to Johannesburg today. Freestyle skier Finn Melville Ives is over a broken collarbone and ready to compete against the world's best at home next month in a new invite-only world challenge team. He's nervous and excited, contemplating what sick moves he can rustle up.
4: There's always a constant pressure to keep the progression of the sport going, so it's pretty scary doing that, but someone's got to do it.
0: And that's sport. I'm Raylene Ramsey.
5: Mostly cloudy with the odd light shower until afternoon and light winds.
6: Today's high, Tikaumafitu. Tonight's low, Iwa.

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1: You're here with Tee and Tabby. Kia ora, welcome along. Hope you're doing well, enjoying yourself so far as we get through the Thursday, almost at the tail end of the week as well. Lots to enjoy. Some cool stuff out there, one of which was, Tee, what was the story that you saw about a dance crew that was representing us overseas, wasn't it?
0: Oh, yes. Swaggernauts, they came, they won.
1: Obviously. They saw, they conquered.
0: They won, but it was like by a small margin, like a 0.01.
1: Yes, after an onstage blunder, yes. As it was described. They won by the slimmest of margins to win the World Hip Hop Dance Championship. The US crowd when a Swaggernauts member's hat flew off just before a crucial hat trick as well. So they got it by the thinnest of margins.
0: The thinnest of margins, but you know what? A win's a win.
1: Congratulations. Very good. Congratulations there as well. So that is super cool to see. One thing that caught my eye, actually, that I want to talk about later in the show is, you know the lollies on Air New Zealand flights, the hard sweets?
0: Yes.
1: Somebody's gone back and found actually the history of them and recounted it. And actually, understandably, but it's cool to see, based on Aotearoa. So I thought maybe we'd have a little look back in time at the Air New Zealand sweeties and maybe talk a little bit more about some of the history of that.
0: Nice. Also, if you're needing a refresh on your wardrobe, well then, we've got the Kaupapa for you. Fashion Fest is happening this Saturday. Details on that Kaupapa, what you can expect, will be later on in the show. You're here with TNT on RTL Toy FM.

0: Doobie Brothers there.
1: Here with T and Toby, Anna and Awaitai, Haere Akane, we got Betty Hu, Swazo Yeager, and Pede. Later in the show, we're going to be talking about the Air New Zealand Suites. Where have they come from? And how long have they been running? We'll tell you more about that very soon on Ngāti Ōtō FM.

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1: Let's have a chat about Fashion Fest. Fashion Fest is being run by My Walk and Wardrobe. We promoted some of their pānui before. They are running another show. It is Fashion Fest happening at Shed 6 this Saturday.
0: Yes, so just a reminder, a bit of an encouragement too, for those who are wanting a refresh on the wardrobe, maybe just wanting something new, wanting something different, just wanting to go for a browse, definitely go and hit up Fashion Fest. They will be having, they've got a tattoo artist on site, they've got barbers on site, also braiders and piercers, and much, much more.
1: Absolutely. It's a $5 entry at the door, and that unlocks you into a wide range of some of Aotearoa's most sought-after thrift vendors as well, transforming all of Shed 6 into just a fantastic layout of all sorts of fashion and style and thrifted pieces to add to your wardrobe. 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Avoid all the fast fashion and modern boring styles as well. Be more abstract, be more interesting, be less like me in my Kmart jumper and more like tea. So if you want to do that, then head on over to Shed 6 this Saturday from 11 a.m. to 4 p.m. for Fashion Fest. Tickets are available. It's $5 entry at the door if you want to get in there and check it out for yourself. 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
0: Yes, and just final thing, the future of fashion is sustainable, so...
1: And this is a very sustainable future.
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1: You hear what's in, so we keep listening. We're going to be talking about Air New Zealand's lollies. Where have they come from? Where do they go? Where did you come from, Lolly Eye Joe? More on that to come soon with T and Toby on RTL with Toy FM. 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

0: It's the old toy FM. Kia ora te whānau. Now you're here with Toby and Tereho.
1: Now, there's a lot of things that come with flying, obviously, and especially if you're flying on some of the main carriers. There's a lot of things that you would expect for your flight, but there's one thing that always is a constant. As things change, there's always something that happens. Say, for example, on an Air New Zealand flight, and that is near the end of the flight, is somebody toddling down the aisle going, "Would you like a lolly?
0: Would you like a lolly?"
1: And everything is okay in the world. There's a little wicker kit that comes down there with a bunch of multicolored lollies, and you go, "Why, yes, I would."
0: Absolutely.
1: There was an article that came out which is actually talking about the family business behind the lolly and some of the controversy and things that came up as the whole thing was starting and getting going, because it's amazing how you appreciate the details that go into things as they're working through them, because you would just go, Tabasco lollies, who cares? It is what it is. But when they were looking for lolly providers, they had like a full list of criteria and like standards that they wanted, with one of the big things happening being they wanted it to be from local companies that were doing it. And this article also tells the story of a family getting into the lolly game as well. This lolly factory, it's the story of Horners, if you don't know, in the Horners group. They were based in the originally in the small Waikato town of Te Kuiti. And so this is done by Diru and his wife Vana. Got on board the lolly bandwagon, and just to say, eventually moving over to Tamaki Makaurau in 1999, and eventually picking up the gig from Cadbury Pascal, from who were doing Air New Zealand's lollies for decades. They closed their domestic family in the mid 2000s, and Air New Zealand was like, "Whoa, there's a lot of things here, but the lollies, they cannot stop. Nothing stops the lollies. We need Aotearoa-made lollies. Who do we go to?"
0: I mean, what I love about this story in particular is this is the power of manifestation, because he literally got on a flight to Gold Coast in 2005, said to his son, and I quote, "One day I'm going to make these lollies and supply them to Air New Zealand." And he said this to his son Raj,
1: yes,
0: who is now currently 37
1: and runs the company. Talk about passing down the family business.
0: Power manifestation.
1: A lot of respect for this, and I appreciate the fact of having like really like kind of attainable, just I'm wanting to work for it dreams. Because most people like me dream of owning an ice cream truck or going to the moon, and some of these are a little bit less feasible. I appreciate the fact that he picked a goal that was like, with genuine hard work, I'm adamant I'm going to make a difference in the community, and my name is going to be on that recognizable thing, that I'm going to be helping support that, compared to me where I am not on the moon and don't have the science grades or degrees to be able to do that, so I'm here. But exactly, we've got vibes, you know, that go to the moon. We're raising the roof here on Aotearoa FM. But it's a really cool story, this, as well, with him eventually wanting to leave the 9-to-5 grind, moving on to the running the lolly factory there at which is now called Horners, and eventually being, of course, Aotearoa made lolly companies. It's a bit of a monopoly with some of them, but otherwise there's not as many these days with companies to turn to. So they eventually turned to Horners and got the gig, which is fantastic, where it's like, yes, that's the dream being achieved. The next problem came where the previous tenants didn't leave the recipe behind. So you've got about a month's worth of leftover supply. Oh, and by the way, you're doing it, that's great. We don't have the recipe on how to make them, but you have to make them this way. Here's the finished product. Go reverse engineer it. And he did. Within a month, Diru perfected the recipe on the already existing Air New Zealand lolly, and was able to start getting them out to the flights. One problem was, turns out we're very picky about the small detail on an airplane flight, because they changed one detail about how the lollies were sealed. Instead of your usual, you know, your little twist wrap, it was a pillow wrap, which I believe is a bit like you get on like Starburst or anything, where it's overlaps or it's a tucks at the end. I'm not down with the lolly wrapping industry, so I'm not exactly down on the wrap.
0: It's got a bit of a, like, an origami situation.
1: I think so. T, unfortunately, I'm not a representative. I love your questions. These are fantastic questions. Unfortunately, I am not the resident expert of lolly wraps. I just eat them. And apparently, we threw a bit of a fit. at that. And within a month, Tiru went overseas, found a twist wrapping machine and re-imported it back into the country so we could have twist wrapped lollies. So he has done a lot to serve the nation here in terms of our very specific needs.
0: I mean, you can't mess with nostalgia. And I mean, all of us can remember at some point in our childhood, if you were lucky enough, you got to go down the aisle and, you know, yes, me!
1: I did it as a kid. It was great fun.
0: That you get to go down the aisle and you go ask passengers, you know, would you like a lolly?
1: Absolutely. I did it once as a kid. I got to spread a little bit of joy at the end of the plane flight going down saying, would you like a lolly? Would you like a lolly? Here you go. Have a little lolly. I like how the fact when you look back on it going, wait a minute, I was employed. I was a child worker. I was employed by Air New Zealand. I still need to send you an invoice for the work you got me to do on that one flight, walking down the aisle offering lollies. But it was quite cool, actually, and it got me thinking as well, because the sun's now taken over Raj. It got me thinking, T, is this the old Aotearoa Charlie in the Chocolate Factory?
0: I mean, it's pretty close to it.
1: You've got a guy.
0: He's been sick of his 9-to-5.
1: Leaving the industry, yeah, and wanting to work in a more whimsical, lolly-type place. Gets into this lolly brand, takes it over, and then runs it, and then brings joy to the masses, and then becomes a fun name in the industry as well, and then passes it down the family.

0: This is Aotearoa News.
1: Koinei, ko ngā rangona kōrero o te wā.
2: In this update, senior National MP and rumoured leadership challenger Erica Stanford has broken her silence, pledging her full support to Chris Luxon. On Tuesday night, Stanford silently walked through both Auckland and Wellington airports, refusing to say whether she had confidence in the Prime Minister. Here's senior political reporter Azaria Howell.
3: Stanford hasn't been seen since appearing behind Luxon yesterday at a press conference after he won a caucus confidence vote. While Chris Pank challenged Luxon for the leadership, there's speculation he was working for either Stanford or Chris Bishop. But in a statement, Stanford says she's fully behind Luxon, as she always has been.
2: Free Speech Union board member Annie O'Brien's been revealed as the person taking a left-wing blogger to court over what she's called abusive online posts. O'Brien laid a harmful Digital Communications Act complaint against the Daily Blog's Martin Bradbury, a judge ordering an interim takedown of the posts. Bradbury's challenging the decision, which the Free Speech Union's also criticised. Turmoil, both overseas and at home, is continuing to hit our housing market. Latest data from the Real Estate Institute shows the national median sale price has dropped 0.7% year on year to $760,000. Sales are down 10% compared to the same period last year. Chief Corporate Affairs Officer Trey Sarton says global instability paired with a shaky economy here means people are being more cautious.
4: Lenders are continuing to hold out for those right offers. We would expect more of that through the end of the year.
2: Environment policies could be front of mind for Cook Islanders going to the polls today. Local media's reporting incumbent Prime Minister Mark Brown is leading as preferred leader at 35.2% support. And bankruptcy proceedings against former All Black Andrew Mertens have officially been withdrawn. That's news. In this update, Richie Moanga is being parachuted into the All Blacks on their South African Greatest Rivalry Tour. The Canterbury First Five will replace injured midfielder Billy Proctor, flying to Johannesburg today. Canterbury will now head into their first Ranfurly Shield defence against Bay of Plenty this weekend, without Moanga directing proceedings. Canterbury coach Alex Robertson was asked earlier in the week if they'd cope without their top First Five.
5: Yeah, look, it's a great person to have in the environment, and we have capable people in Andrew Newstub, James White coming in that can step into the 10 jersey and do a great job for Canterbury.
2: Nine-time NBA All-Star Russell Westbrook has retired from basketball, ending an 18-year career, which also featured Olympic and World Cup gold medals.
0: This is
1: Aotearoa Tour, Wellington's number one for all the best throwbacks, 90s and more.
6: Mostly cloudy with the odd light shower until afternoon and light winds.
7: Today's high Tikaima Whitu, tonight's low Iwa.
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0: I'll see you on Toy FM. Kia ora to one. Are you here with TNT?
1: Kia ora, welcome along. Happy Thursday for the 13th of August. Hope you're doing well, enjoying the day as we're getting through to the tail end of the day. So far, looking pretty good overall. We've had a high of 17 degrees and overall, you know, just a bit cloudy. A little bit of rain in the morning, but overall it's been not too bad at all. Some light winds as well. So hopefully you are keeping warm, but the weather is on the rise as well, actually. High of 17? That's almost 20. We're almost getting close to springtime, T.
0: Hey, Toby.
1: Yes?
0: What was your, like, childhood collectible?
1: My childhood collectible. What did I actually go out and collect? Probably Hot Wheels cars, because otherwise I think in terms of collecting, I inherited a lot of collectibles. My brother, I think, was more into them. I have a lot of his old Pokemon cards. Mm. In terms of collecting things, yeah, probably toy cars, I'd say. In terms of not as in like, oh, I want to get these ones because they're rare, it's just I'm a massive car nerd, so of course I want more cars. So as many Hot Wheels cars, Hot Wheels tracks and bits and bobs to play with. Yeah, I'd probably say those, Hot Wheels and Matchbox cars.
0: Nice, nice. Were they banned from schools at any point in time?
1: No, I don't think they ever got banned. We were pretty respectful about these are our toy cars, you've got your ones. I had a briefcase of toy cars, because you could get the Hot Wheels, like, little branded plastic case, and it had individual little slots you'd put your cars in. I think once or twice I'd bring them to school, but I was a bit nervous about them, so I'd just use them for carrying them around the photo.
0: That does sound like you, actually.
1: It really does!
0: That actually does sound like you. Well, because I was scrolling on my phone, and yeah. It turns out that the popular Ushi.
1: Oh, the Woolies ones.
0: The Woolies collectibles. Yes, yeah. They are currently banned in Australian and New Zealand schools.
1: Really?
0: Yes, because it has started a bit of a confrontation, but some conflict.
1: Oh, for Pete's sakes.
0: For amongst students, amongst parents, you know, I know a few parents, like I was just like looking on social media, yada yada, and I know a few parents are getting very aggravated a bit too personal in regards to these ushis and the collectibles and just the things that they will do, like there's like trading happening. It's a whole fed thing.
2: Deborah, your son has got the Mike Wazowski one and we need that one. Why won't you trade me for my Buzz Lightyear one? We've got that one available. Why won't you trade me, Deborah?
0: Yes, so just for our parents, you know, those who are listening, just to maybe keep the Ushis at home.
1: They're just toys.
0: You know, it's not that deep.
1: I remember when there was a lot of, in terms of controversy for toys, it was usually for safety reasons, not for, oh, we're causing a bit of a ruckus because you won't trade me your Sully from Monsters, Inc. one for my Lightning McQueen one. Guys, we're human beings. Be respectful. They're just little bits of toot. They're little bits of tatter that you trade and have a bit of fun with. I remember when Beyblades got restricted because they were liabilities.
0: Yu-Gi-Oh cards? I think...
1: Yu-Gi-Oh cards and other trading card games as well. I remember that was the closest to Ushis for people who were having a bit of a fit about trading and favoritism and causing fights. I think the Beyblades one was just they were big spinny things as a hazard.
0: That's a hazard that is going to injure someone, is going to flick in a teacher's eye, and the amount of scenarios that our principal would come up with saying that we couldn't bring them to school.
1: Man, we were such liabilities back in school, because there was a later version of Beyblades. Do you remember Lego Ninjago? Which were basically just Beyblades but Lego. Those also got banned for safety reasons, and actually for the trading reasons as well.
0: Yep.
1: We were liabilities as kids. We were really causing ACC, just like health and safety complaints, left, right, and center. But look at us now. But yeah, no, guys, remember to be polite to each other and they're just toys. They're ushies. It's not worth fighting over. Take one look at those little toys and go, is this worth fighting for?
0: But something that is worth fighting for is a good feed.
1: Absolutely, which is why we're going to be talking about Hutt City Night Market later in the show. And T, do you also want to know what's worth fighting for?
0: What?
1: Low grocery prices. I got there in the end. That is why there is a Kiwi farmer down south who has actually made an app for tracking supermarket pricing around the region. So hopefully, with a little bit of research, you can be saving money on your next shop. We'll tell you their story and also how you can get involved with the app and then maybe save some money on future Kai. All that's coming up soon and more with Hiki and Tohi on Ngāti Ora Tō FM. Cool and drink.
3: It's 2021. Time to bring the light in. We're going to bring the light in, you know. DJ Khaled, I see you. Cool and Dre, I see you. Pristine Jewelers in the building. Elbow.

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1: Here with T and Toby. I don't know why though. Hi Daku there. We got Commodores, Tracy Chapman, and Kelly Docs and Folau. Keep listening later in the show. We're gonna be talking about the grocery app that is designed to save you money made down here in Aotearoa, down in Dunners. And it's made by a guy who's very keen on saving some money. He's a good old farmer. We'll tell you more about his story and the app that he's made very soon on Aotearoa FM.

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1: T, this is Toby from the future speaking to you. I need you to do something very important for the fate of the universe. You need to promote the Hutt City Night Market happening at the Dow Square. It is important that you mention this event and the great things that's got going on tonight. The fate of the universe is at stake here, T.
0: Okay.
1: Fantastic, T. I knew I could count on you. The universe is safe because of you.
0: I guess so.
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1: It's time to talk about the Hutt City Night Market. It's a kaupapa that we love talking on, and as you can tell from whenever we talk about it, we love riffing on as well, because it's great fun. It's a fantastic little event taking place at the Dales Square over at Lang's Road. If you want to enjoy a whole bunch of Kai stalls with some waiata, some great community vibes about it, and also happening in the local region, it's your one-stop shop.
0: Absolutely, and I mean, aside from Kai, they will have your pukus, you know. They will have your pukus gleaming with joy.
1: They've got the taste buds sorted, they've got the sound sorted, the visuals, they've got the soul. It's the food and the great community vibes about it that just feeds all parts of it. It's every Thursday night.
0: Also, Toby, tonight's a bit of a special one.
1: What is it?
0: Because it is the Hutt City Night Markets. 1 year anniversary.
1: Happy birthday to you. Happy birthday to you. Happy birthday, Night Market. Happy birthday to you. Nice. All right, now we've got to count for the numbers. One. Cool. Right. So. You always do that with friends and it really gets monotonous after the first couple. With the one-year-old, it's just nice.
0: Nice.
1: So go and celebrate the one-year anniversary of the Hutt City Night Market over at the Dales Square. It's happening every single Thursday night, rain or shine, except for out-of-this-world events of the weather proportion. But definitely come along hungry. They've usually got up to 25 food stalls each week as well. There's something for everyone to enjoy, so you can wander through the buzzing stalls, grab a bite or three. But remember, either take yourself, bring your friends, bring your whānau, and enjoy a lovely evening night market atmosphere as well, happening right here in the heart of Lower Hutt.
0: Also, just a special thanks to Wellington Street Eats Hub, Foxtail Events LTD, and Foxtail Events Community Markets. You know, without them, we wouldn't be able to put these kind of kaupapa on, so ngā mihi.
1: Absolute. Big credit to you guys. Fantastic work that you're doing, and here's to many more years in the future as well.
0: Ye hewa tēnzi on Aotearoa FM.

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1: In these expensive times with Kai and all sorts of prices on the rise, it's nice to know that there are some heroes out there. And this one is a hero who was a farmer from Dunners who has made an app for tracking the cost of your groceries at the supermarket. We'll tell you more about their story and how you can use the app very soon on Aotearoa Tau FM.

0: Auntie, old toy fam, kia ora te whānau, you have a tea and Toby.
1: Obviously, it's quite expensive at the moment for getting anything, whether it be fuel, whether it be groceries, odds and ends, knickknacks, ooshies, anything of that sort can be quite expensive. But specifically on the Kai front with your supermarket groceries, there might be some help at hand. There's already been a couple of apps out there that try and compare prices. You've also got that with fuel as well, where you can compare cost at different pumps around the region to try and find the best deal. Because remember, it's always important to vote with your dollar, vote with your wallet when shopping. And there is actually a new player on the market as well, from a place you might not expect. There is a lovely dairy farmer named Will Duff from Dunners, specifically on a dairy farm on the Taiere Plain near Dunedin, who has got into and actually made an app for tracking grocery store prices.
0: I mean, I feel like this app would have come at so in clutch last night when I decided to go do a bit of grocery shopping for some necessities. You know,
1: just the bare necessities.
0: That's all I was trying to do.
1: Did you walk in with two or three items on your list and then leave with like two packs of biscuits, three cakes,
0: Toby,
1: a whole bunch of bits and bobs? Look, I'm not judging you. I'm agreeing with you on this front. I've never gone into a supermarket and not left without four different items I do not need and did not plan for.
0: I mean, I definitely ended up paying maybe four times more what I expected.
1: I thought you were just getting bread and milk. Yes, but all of these other things were also necessities I did not think of.
0: And then I was like, what is my idea of necessities?
1: My idea of necessities is just like, just more tea and a whole bunch of biscuits.
0: Oh my, what

0: once a week. like it's a whole ritual thing that we need. Like, if we do not do a Tim Tam slam at least once in the week, our entire week is ruined.
1: I love how you're describing the habit like it's a fitness goal or something. Like, I wake up, I get my whey protein, I go for my 3,000 steps in the morning, then I go for the Pilates class. But also the way you're describing the name, it sounds like something that should be shut down in a school. Where it's just like, hey, these Ushis are getting a bit too much. Where it's like, hey, we got to stop this cool new viral trend with the kids. They got to stop Tim Tam slamming, okay?
0: Stop the Tim Tam slams. My clothes can't take it.
1: Asking as a Kiwi, what's a Tim Tam slam again?
0: Oh, it's when you use...
1: Is that what you use as a straw?
0: As a
1: Oh, yes. Okay, with you now,
0: Hot milk, straw, bite, slip.
1: Yeah, the problem is that you end up with a really mushy Tim Tam at the end of it, and it's a bit like eating a soggy wheat bit.
0: So the trick is to do it all in one go. So, like, slip and then just... You eat it all in one go. You don't leave it around.
1: You see, folks, these are the hot tips from the nation's leading Tim Tam slam expert here. I am
0: not me exposing myself.
1: I'm purely just a protege. I am like an amateur level novice Tim Tam slam expert. But if you are wanting to stock up and get, you know, a good supply and to prepare for future Tim Tam slam endeavors. Also, do you think this is the most that anybody's ever said that name on air in one go? I think we're at a record at this point. But if you want to, say, stock up on your practice on the slam, and you need to obviously get a good deal on that, then this might be an option for you. With the app he's made.
0: Trolley.
1: Yes, the app is called Check My Trolley. He's made it for the... and it's going pretty well at the moment. Originally, it was quite popular on social media, receiving more than 100,000 views on its announcement, getting alarmed at the cost of groceries back over here, and... So it's in its early stages, by the way. So it's only available overall for your Apple devices, your iPhones and your iPads and your whatever else is available. Android users, it will be coming soon, is the plan as well. And it seems to be going pretty well for him and some other users as well, because he wants to help New Zealanders. He wants to help Aotearoa, people wanting to find a better deal for their supermarket shopping as well. His personal claims are he saved $148 using the app in 1 month. And that is not nothing.
0: That is not nothing at all. I wish it came in clutch last night, because then... Hey.
1: Think how many extra Tim Tams you could have bought for $148 saved.
0: Stop with the Tim Tams.
1: At the moment, it's got around 70,000 users as well. It's also competing with a few other grocery apps as well. The competitors have around 70,000 users, so definitely it is going into a interesting market there, but it could be very interesting to see how it does long term, so I'll be intrigued to see other accounts from other people using it, if how much they're saving and how much it's able to help maybe other whānau members as well with saving money. Because obviously, stuff ain't cheap, man.
0: It really isn't.
1: No. Absolutely. So hopefully there is a tool out there that can help people with saving some money in the ways they can. So then maybe you can have some more money in the kit there for going towards other things that you want to do and other fun things as well. So absolutely. That's just thought we'd share the word on that for something a bit interesting. Maybe you'll be able to find some use in it. And if you do end up using it, do let us know, actually, because I'm intrigued by it. But I can't use it. I have an Android. I'm not allowed to use it at the moment.
0: Android.
1: Last week, I spent $5,000 on Tim Tam slams, and apparently I'm waiting for the app to become public so I can use it and save some money.
0: All right, that's it. We are wrapping it up before you guys all Tim Tam slams.
1: And that's the magical 30 number. Hey, we've hit our quota.
0: So, Tiwana, no time for us to be saying...
1: Thank you for tuning in with us on your Thursday. We always appreciate hanging out with you, listening to some great waiata, and having some great kōrero as well.
0: I mean, the way to end it is with a haiku, I feel.
1: Oh, you...
0: Come on, Toby.
1: Is this my comeuppance for mentioning Tim Tam Slam too often?
0: While I do mine, I will...
1: Oh, you've got one as well. Okay.
0: I'll let you...
1: I thought this was retaliation. I thought this was retaliation for making fun of your Tim Tam Slam antics.
0: All right. The show has ended. Have a great afternoon. See you tomorrow.
1: It's T and Toby on Atiawatoa. Hei a popo.

0: This is Aotearoa News.
1: Koinei, kua rangona kōrero o te wā.
2: In this update, the Prime Minister's confident two of his senior ministers weren't involved in an attempted coup, as he faces questions for the first time since surviving a confidence vote. Chris Luxon sacked Defence Minister Chris Penk from Cabinet, claiming he launched a leadership challenge. Speculations rife Penk was acting on behalf of rumoured contenders Chris Bishop and Erica Stanford, which they both deny. Luxon says he's confident the pair weren't angling to replace him and says Penk's role was untenable.
3: When a cabinet minister challenges a leader, then they need to go, and that's what happened, and he's having made his own decision around staying in politics or not.
2: Chris Penk's announced he won't stand in November's election. Police Minister Mark Mitchell standing firm in his criticism of a cop-turned-Labour candidate, even as a top officer apologises. Superintendent Rakesh Naidu was criticised by Mitchell and Commissioner Richard Chambers, as Chambers found out about his candidacy 48 hours before it was announced. But it's been revealed Naidu told his manager he was in conversations with Labour about a fortnight before that. Assistant Commissioner Tim Anderson's apologised for the confusion, but Mitchell says Naidu's timeline's still not good enough.
4: I understand the timeline now is 2 weeks. That is not acceptable in anyone's measure in terms of notifying your employer and making sure that there's safeguards put in place.
2: One of our most ambitious housing projects is now going ahead at a third of its initial scale. A plan's been approved to deliver 104 new social homes at Kāinga Ora's Arlington site in Wellington's Mount Cook by 2029. It's bending a previous plan for more than 300 homes after costs blew out by more than $100 million. Housing Minister Chris Bishop says a consensus has been achieved in a pragmatic way.
5: A lot of work has been done by Kāinga Ora over the last couple of years to find a sensible and affordable solution, which is what everybody wants.
2: And that's news. In sport, All Blacks coach Dave Rennie has his wish, being able to call up Richie Moanga for the greatest rivalry tour of South Africa. With two matches for Canterbury in the NPC under his belt after returning from Japan, Moanga's been given the go-ahead to replace the injured Billy Proctor. Before the call-up, Canterbury halfback Louis Chapman says having Moanga as a teammate has been special.
6: It was a pretty cool ride for me, getting to throw seeds to him and even just pick his brain around the game management side of things. And sure, he goes overseas, great, but in the meanwhile, it's awesome playing with him.
2: Warrior Tanner Stowers-Smith is torn about a new NRL league team springing up in his hometown of Christchurch, saying it would mark amazing progress but could disrupt the Warriors' talent pathway there. Thanks for it.
7: Ko te matapai huarere mō te rangi nei e kā puapua ana te rangi. He hau mai te hau araki a pōpō e kā puapua ana I te ahi ahi he hau. Kei te maringi mai I te ahi ahi. Ko te kaupā mahana mō te rangi nei te kaumā whitu.
8: This is Aotearoa. 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

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Tōku ingoa, if you're looking for some beautiful kai for this afternoon, you can head on down to the Lower Hutt Night Markets, which is going on from 4 p.m. all the way to 8 p.m. with all your local food truck stall holders. 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Coming up in the mix, we have Do You Remember by Phil Collins, Paul Young, and Fetu Rere in the mix. Atiawato FM.

Tito Akene, King of Waiata Utewa. Faka Ori Ori by Kirsten Perito in the mix. Justin Bieber with Yukon. Last but not least, Catch a Wave by Tewehi and Hori Shore for your Thursday afternoon. Ngā waiata rōreka o mua.

0: Wellington Lions are going head-to-head with North Harbour. It's front row around. This round, we're celebrating the big units up front, the props, the hookers, who do the hard yards, bring the physicality and lay the platform for everyone and everything that happens on the field. It's time, whanau mai, to get behind our Wellington Lions as they face off at the Henry Stadium tonight. The tickets are really cheap too, whanau mai. I might take my tamariki there. It's only $20 for adult and $10, and the kids are for free. But a family pass is about $40, which is pretty good, I must say, to get the atmosphere that the Wellington Lions and North Harbour Rugby are going to be bringing tonight. The game kicks off at 7 p.m. at the Henry Stadium. Head on over to wellingtonlions.flickit.co.nz to grab you some tickets tonight for a good game of rugby.
1: Te reo irirangi motuake e Aotearoa he. Te reo o te Aotearoa toa.

kua rua nei te wā kua kitea, engari, nei rata me ki a koe me o Waiata Tinoata, who I can't wait to hear your new Waiata that you have in the mix. No mai rā ki Tipuna, thinking he wā hei whai whakaro, mō o mātou Tipuna and the way they've seen the world. And we can do that through pūrākau, through whakatauki, and their wise words. And the whakatauki mō te rangi nei is no te raurau, nāku te raurau, ka ora ai te iwi. With your food basket and my food basket, the people will thrive. 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If we work together and as a collective, things thrive, don't they? Everyone thrives. 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No te raurau, nāku te raurau, ka ora ai te iwi. With your food basket and my food basket, the people will thrive. Coming up in the mix, we have Amy Winehouse with Valerie.

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1: Koinei, ko ngā rangona kōrero o te wā.
2: In this update, the Prime Minister says he's not aware which way MPs voted in yesterday's leadership confidence vote. Both Chris Bishop and Erica Stanford deny involvement in the coup attempt to publicly back Chris Luxon. Luxon says he's confident in his ministers, and says his caucus backs him. He says he won't release the numbers behind the vote.
3: That remains inside our caucus. There's only two people who know that vote.
4: Do you know, and are you one of those two people that know?
3: No.
2: The police minister is continuing to criticise senior cop Rakesh Naidu for not disclosing his Labour candidacy earlier, despite a new time frame being revealed. Naidu was announced as a candidate in June. Police launched an investigation after Commissioner Richard Chambers said he was only told 48 hours earlier. But documents show Naidu told his manager about his intentions as much as 2 weeks earlier, which wasn't passed on to Chambers. Naidu's managers apologised. Mitchell says 2 weeks still isn't good enough.
5: Getting into politics is a great thing. There's been lots of ex-police officers that have gone into politics, and I think that's great. But have a bit of integrity about the way that you do that.
2: Nine former Gloria Vale members are seeking damages in declarations of slavery and servitude following a court ruling against the Labour Inspectorate. The Employment Courts found inspectors made legal errors in two employment investigations at the Christian Community in 2017 and 21. The nine leavers claimed they were failed after the inspectors didn't properly investigate extremely serious allegations of forced labour, child labour, slavery and servitude. Multiple Whangaparaoa Peninsula businesses north of Auckland have been forced to close after being inundated with sewage from a rain-damaged pump station. Watercare's John Piggott says heaving rain last night caused flooding at the Hobbs Bay station, damaging pump motors. Temporary pumps are operating. That's news. In sport, a former All Blacks first five believes Richie Mo'unga will bring invaluable experience into a hostile environment. The 56th Test All Black has been called up by Dave Rennie for the greatest rivalry tour of South Africa, departing for Johannesburg today. Colin Slade says the AB's coaching group has clearly decided Mo'unga's experience is exactly what the team needs.
6: Richie is world-class, we know that. Sure, he's fresh out of 3 years in Japan, but, you know, the class is permanent and he'll bring a lot on and off the field.
2: And Andrew Webster believes Scott Robertson has the potential to make the coaching code switch to rugby league, should he want to field an offer from the Southern Orcas. That is sport. I'm Raylene Ramsey.
7: Ko te matapai huarere mō te rangi nei e kā puapua ana te rangi. 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

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Hey, did anyone catch the live stream of the Pacific Music Awards 2026 last night? Unfortunately, I didn't. I was busy. But I just looked up some of the major winners and all the categories. Big shout out to Sam V taking out a couple of the areas like Best Pacific Male Artist, Best Pacific Soul and R&B Artist. Pretty cool. I'm trying to look for ART in the mix, but Best Pacific Music Album goes to Scribe for Scribe Dead. Auckland City Council Best Pacific Female Artist is Eva Lancome with Don't Mind If I Do. Such a cool award ceremony, I must say. But congrats to all the winners from last night at the Pacific Music Awards last night. Let me know if you got to catch them on the live stream. But coming up in the mix, we have Everybody Plays a Fool, So You Win Again, and Taku Kainga by Hami. Aotearoa Toy FM.

0: Kia ora, my name's Joel. 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

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But coming up in the mix, we have Tagaroa by Tekiwa. Brother Rods with Manawa Raiona as well.

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1: Shefu and the Crates are celebrating 25 years of The Navigator by Shefu. Very exciting. And he is coming to Wellington on the 11th of October. So if you want to go and buy you some tickets to see Shefu and the Crates and celebrate alongside them with their 25 years of The Navigator, you can head on over to eccles.co.nz to grab you some tickets. We did do a giveaway to this awesome event and it was really cool to give away that double pass. But yeah, if you missed out, please head on over to eccles.co.nz and book you some tickets for the 11th of October to watch Shefu and the Crates. 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

Ray in the mix with Anahita, 94.9, 100.9. Ngā mihi ki a koutou katoa, ngā taringa e ariare mai ana kia mātou, ko Sian tōku ingoa, and it's such a pleasure to be in the sound here with you this afternoon, this beautiful Thursday afternoon. Hope you've had a good day and that you got everything that you needed to do done. Ticked off the list. Anyway, no mai rāki tere wahanga o te hōtaka ko kaitiakitanga. And being a kaitiaki of the taiao, of the whenua, it is our job and duty to be in the know of what's going on, and to just āwhina I te kaupapa, te ākina I te kaupapa. And this is about climate change at the moment. Climate risks closing in as Māori communities face frontline fights. Aotearoa is being warned that climate change is no longer a distant threat, with new national research identifying growing risks to infrastructure, communities and natural environment, and the Māori economy. The Climate Change Commission's 2026 National Climate Change Risk Assessment identifies that there are 37 climate-related risks across 7 domains, with 10 areas singled out as requiring significant and coordinated action. And that action comes from us at the iwi. The assessments come as communities confront the consequences of extreme weather, flooding, drought, coastal hazards, and increasing pressure on infrastructure and ecosystems. For Māori, however, the risks extend far beyond damaged roads, buildings, and other physical assets. A companion kaupapa Māori assessment, Ngā Mea Hira Hira o te ao Māori, identifies 7 national climate risks specifically affecting iwi and Māori. Those risks extend across culture, health, economic, livelihoods, the environment, legal rights and governance, with climate change threatening connections between tangata whenua, whenua and taonga species. If you want to head on over to wateanews.com and have a good read on this climate change piece, I really encourage you to, because it's so beneficial to us as tangata whenua to be in the know as kaitiakitanga about climate change and how we can āwhina I te kaupapa and how we can fix our own backyard to help the bigger picture e te iwi. One way we can do that is actually head on over on Sunday morning from 9 to 10:30 at Port Road, just here in our own backyard in Petone, and help Lower Hutt make Wellington clean again, and their rōpū, pick up all the rāpihi. They're going to have all the bags there, all the gloves. Just bring yourself. You can even bring your tamariki and your dog if you like. This Sunday, down at Port Road, is a clean-up crew from 9 all the way to 10:30. Anyway, that's a kōrero for kaitiakitanga at this point. In the mix, we have Take Care by Drake featuring Rihanna. No.

0: This is Aotearoa News.
1: In this update, police are yet to release further details hours after armed officers rushed through Auckland's Sylvia Park Mall. Witnesses reported hearing gunshots after three. Police are assuring there's no risk to public safety, but are urging people to avoid the area. The mall says the shopping centre's no longer in lockdown, but parts are cordoned off. A witness, Martin, says police warned him the area's considered a crime scene.
2: They then proceeded to completely seal off all the car parks with that wide police emergency tape.
1: Auckland Transport says all train services in the area are running. Five bus routes are making detours. Chris Bishop's echoing the Prime Minister's call. The National Party caucus is united. The Prime Minister's come out of a second leadership challenge successfully. Chris Pink's been sacked from Cabinet and his portfolios and has since announced he won't stand in November's election. Bishop says this is the end of leadership troubles.
3: Well, we've had two goes at this in April and August. The matter has been put to bed. We're unified behind Chris Luxon as Prime Minister and leader of the National Party. We've got an election to fight in 87 days.
1: No regrets. The Prime Minister standing firm in ruling out the Opportunity Party as it surges in a new poll. The One News Variant poll has top at 8%, comfortably above the 5% party vote threshold needed to make it into Parliament. It puts them in kingmaker position. Chris Luxon isn't changing his mind on refusing to work with them.
4: That is a party that is all about wanting to imply another 1.75% land tax on Kiwis, making every New Zealander a beneficiary. Those are policies that do not fit with our agenda.
1: Louise Upston says she never intended for her disability support services bill to hurt the community. The Disability Issues Minister says the legislation's been clarified after consultation, including around the role of family and the state in a disabled person's care. She says families will continue to receive government support with no additional expectations. In sport, former World Cup winning first five Colin Slade believes Richie Mo'unga's flair will suit the All Blacks' attacking style of play. The first five is replacing injured midfielder Billy Proctor in South Africa. Slade saying Mo'unga's capable of playing in any environment.
5: He will suit this confident attacking rugby that the All Blacks will endeavour to try and play. But obviously, you know, South Africa's a tough beast. You can't necessarily dictate things on your own terms the whole time. And having some experience to be able to adapt in a pressure situation is very vital.
1: Ryan Fox heads into the first FedEx Cup tournament in Memphis overnight, confident he can compete against the best in the world following his first major title at the Open. And Roosters coach Trent Robinson is against the NRL adding a bronze medal match, saying it's too tough on 13 players.
6: Ko te matapai huarere mō te rangi nei e ka puapua ana te rangi. He hau mai te hau araki a pōpō e ka puapua ana I te ahi ahi he hau. Kei te maringi mai I te ahi ahi. Ko te taupāmahana mō te rangi nei te kaumāwhitu.

and more. Got the Tumanako play Anato Rangi Nei. We're in Thursday. And if you have no plans this weekend, you can go and treat yourself to Wellington on a plate. That's right. There are so many burgers, so many restaurants and cafes participating in this beautiful month event of August, Wellington on a plate. I seriously suggest you head on over to their website, visawope.com, and check out the variety of burgers that are available for Kai on there. There are so many, and you can actually vote and rate the burger if you have tried it. How exciting! But coming up in the mix, we have When Tomorrow Comes Close to You by Maxi Priest and Jordan with a Y in the mix with Makua Noor featuring Mohi.

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the mix, we have Mellow Downs with Pai. Cliche in the mix as well from Tokofa. Last but not least, Olivia Dean. Her songs are so beautiful.

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1: Ngā Mokopuna Tours, a living and building story tour. 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Very interesting. This experience explores the vision, the values, and aspirations behind a building designed to treat lightly on the environment while creating lasting benefits for people and place. Grounded in the principles of kaitiakitanga and inspired by mātauranga Māori, Ngā Mokopuna reflects the commitment to caring for our natural and future generations. During the tour, you will learn about the Living Building Challenge, one of the world's most ambitious sustainability frameworks, and discover how Ngā Mokopuna has been designed to meet its rigorous standards. Mind my Pākehā, Dewi. Pākehā is my second language. The project represents a significant step towards becoming one of Aotearoa's New Zealand's next recognised living building. Sounds very interesting, and they have tours going on every Thursday from 1pm all the way to 2pm. You can grab you some tickets at Te Herenga Waka Marae, or you can head on over to eventfinder.co.nz to book the tour and learn more about Mokopuna Tours at Te Herenga Waka Marae. A Te Wato FM.
0: Te reo motuhake o te rohe. Te reo irirangi o te Aotearoa toa.

Watia by Kings featuring Fia in the mix. 94.9, 100.9. You know what time it is. It's Maramataka Kia Marama Kia Mohio, because just like the moon has an effect on water, just like the moana, it also has an effect on you and I. And it's a very exciting time at the moment. It is Whero, a new moon. It is a low energy time, and it's time to chillax. Ite iwi, a good time to recharge, nurture the wairua, and fast. Stay close to whānau or friends. Self-reflect and plan ahead. But things might be different for you in your new moon, Whero Maramataka. And it's always good to keep a little bit of a journal for yourself and monitor yourself. Heia ha te Gregorian calendar, ko te maramataka te mea nui. Nera, it is a good time, a good day to go toi toi, to go eeling as well. And that is our little kōrero from Maramataka Kia Marama. Coming up in the mix, we have Living in the Light. And this is Cyan signing up for this beautiful Thursday afternoon. And make sure you catch us back here in the morning. We have Maka Fesel kicking us off, and TNT show for your lunchtime laughter, and Cyan for your drive home show, and DJ Noel in the afternoons with all the info and all the mixes. All the best throwbacks, 90s and more. Ka ki

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1: Koinei, kua rawa nā kōrero o te wā.
2: In this update, cordons are still dotted around Auckland's Sylvia Park Mall after gunshots reportedly rang out hours ago. Police are yet to release further details, but are assuring there is no risk to public safety. They say officers remain at the mall, so are urging people to avoid the area. Witness Camille, a French traveller who's only been in the country a week, so she was waiting for a bus when she heard someone laughing.
3: Then I looked up and he was running with a huge gun. Someone was running after him.
2: Chris Luxon doesn't believe voters will punish his party in the polls after he survived another confidence vote. Chris Pink's been sacked from cabinet after Luxon claimed he was behind yesterday's leadership challenge. Pink since announced he won't seek re-election in November. Senior ministers Chris Bishop and Erica Stanford deny involvement in the coup attempt and are pledging support to Luxon. The Prime Minister says the party's moving on.
4: Well, I think voters will see we took decisive action. We dealt with it very quickly and we came out of that meeting very united.
2: A group of Gloria Vale leavers want damages as the Employment Court declares the Labor Inspectorate wrong for not considering children during investigations. The court says children working at the West Coast religious sect were effectively excluded without reason from inquiries, which led to some volunteers being legally defined as employees. Nine leavers now want compensation and declarations of slavery and servitude. Housing activity has continued its downward slide for a fifth straight month, with economic uncertainty adding to buyer caution. Infometrics principal economist Brad Olson says people are worried about ongoing global instability and closer to home, rising unemployment and interest rates.
5: Just those expectations of, am I going to be able to afford a mortgage? Is now the right time? And most importantly, with so much stock on offer, am I getting the best deal or am I better to wait?
2: In sport, New Zealand swimmer Erica Fairweather has broken her own national record to earn bronze in the 200 metres freestyle at the Pan Pacific Champs in California, with Zoe Peterson 7th in the women's 50-metre butterfly. Open winner Ryan Fox returns from 3 weeks off to tackle the opening event of the lucrative FedEx Cup playoffs starting overnight in Tennessee. Fox's plan is to just hit good shots.
6: I can certainly live with a couple of bad weeks at the end of the year if it happens to be like that. But no, obviously, I'm in a pretty good place in the FedEx Cup playoffs. I'd like to do really, really well in those. So there's definitely some motivation to play well the next couple of weeks.
2: That's sport. I'm Raylene Ramsey.

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1: Mates, with the Hoki Maiano, we're wrapping up the Wellington Rugby League competition. Some great grand final games, kicking off with the reserve grade. Congratulations to the St. George Dragons, edging out Wainuiomata Lions 28-24 in extra time. That one, beautiful. Premier Men's, Whiti Tera, too strong for St. George Dragons, 30 points to 18 winners there. Ki te hunga wahine, Wainuiomata Lioness, too strong for the Pitaone Panthers, 50 points to 4. Also, congratulations to the under-16s, Randwick, who beat University Hunters in the grand final. And don't forget, the State of Origin Rugby League still continues for the under-11s, 12s and 13s, Hutt Valley up against Western Bay. So we are all for all things rugby league, Saturday morning sports show from 8 to 10.
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0: This is Aotearoa News.
1: In this update, an armed man fleeing from police has been shot dead at Auckland's Sylvia Park this afternoon. Officers were first called around 2 about the theft of an air rifle at Gun City in Penrose, with the man fleeing in a white Suzuki Swift. Kate Rickard reports.
2: After spiking the car, the driver eventually became stranded at an intersection outside Sylvia Park Shopping Centre. He fled into the mall on foot, carrying a long-barreled air rifle. Officers confronted him underneath an overpass where he was shot and died at the scene.
1: Police say their investigation is still in the very early stages while they piece together what happened. They're urging people to avoid the area while cordons remain in place. Housing activities continued its downward slide for a fifth straight month, with economic uncertainty adding to buyer caution. The Real Estate Institute has found sales plummeted 10% in July from a year ago, and the median price nationally dropped 0.7% to $760,000. The Opportunity Party is revealing more details of its bottom lines after a surge in the polls. The latest One News Verian poll found neither right nor left could form a government without Opportunity, which has jumped 3 points to 8%. National has ruled out a deal, but ACT says it would be open to it if Opportunity drops its welfare and tax policies. The police minister is continuing to criticise senior officer Rakesh Naidu for not disclosing his Labour candidacy earlier, despite a new timeframe coming to light. Naidu was announced as a candidate in June, but police launched an investigation after the commissioner said he was only told 48 hours earlier. Documents now show Naidu told his manager about his intentions as much as 2 weeks earlier, which wasn't passed on to the commissioner. Naidu's manager has apologised for the confusion, but Mitchell says 2 weeks still isn't good enough.
3: Getting into politics is a great thing. There's been lots of ex-police officers that have gone into politics, and I think that's great. But have a bit of integrity about the way that you do that.
1: That's news. In sport, Erica Fairweather has continued her fine vein of form, setting a New Zealand record to win a bronze medal in the 200 metres freestyle at the 2026 Pan Pacific Swimming Champs in California. Fresh off winning 5 medals at the Glasgow Commonwealth Games, Fairweather was in career best form to finish comfortably in third, behind Australia's Lanny Pallister and Canada's Summer McIntosh. Golfer Ryan Fox is giving himself a little more leash than usual in his first tournament back after claiming the Open Championship. A 3-week relaxation and celebration period comes to a close tonight when the world number 22 tees up at the St. Jude Championship. He's eager to do well in Memphis, but feels the claret jug is giving him a little more leeway.
4: I don't know if the expectations are overly high this week about playing really well, but like the pressure's kind of off as well. You know, I can go out and focus on hitting good golf shots, and if stuff goes bad, I can always be like, well, hey, 3 weeks ago I won a major. It's like life's still pretty good.
1: Roosters NRL coach Trent Robinson has raged against the NRL adding a bronze medal match to their grand final lineup, saying the idea may appeal to fans and broadcasters, but not to the players. That's sport. I'm Stuart Willey.

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6: Lights with Noel, whakatau mai rā ki ngā kōrero mai te ao Waiata, the Black Seeds. 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
3: Kia ora te whānau, Shay Fu here. Te whangi nui a tāra, Wellington City, what's goody? Heading your way on Sunday, October the 11th at the Michael Fowler Centre. It's gonna be fire!
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1: Hey there, whānau, a couple of beautiful kaupapa coming up. Pipitia Maraigarei Special General Meeting e haramai nei, Friday 4th of September from 6 p.m. ki Pipitia Marae. So no mai piki mai kake mai. Also for our Kui Mā Koroma Pākeke Games. Oosh, looks like some table tennis, all those classic games they used to play back in the rā. That's going down Monday 12th of October during the day, 9 a.m. to 3 p.m. Walton Ash Centre, Lower Hutt. So if you've got a karaua, kuia, mum, dad, nan, koro that's keen to participate Monday 12th of October with the kaupapa nei Pākeke Games at the Walton Nash from 9 a.m. Finally, don't forget Te Rau Te Rukura, save the date 30th of Jan right here at Te Whiti Park, Waiwhetū. And if you've got a pānui, love to share that for you, simply email on here at rtiawa.com.

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1: Mates, with the well, we're proud to announce the RCOA Toa Wellington Regional Sports Awards coming up and streaming live across our platforms on Thursday, the 20th of August, live from the Alan Gibb Centre, Wellington College. Unfortunately, awards ceremony tickets are all sold out. So proud to announce the 2026 Sports Legend inductees, Trish Hina for Rugby Union, Rugby League Touch and Softball, Jerry Collins for Rugby Union, alongside Rodney Sotoyalo, and for netball, Irene Van Dyke. So mi ana ki ngā kai whakahaere, kai whakarite, te runanga o te Aotearoa, te runanga o Ngāti Tuarangatira, and Nuku Ora, Active Wellington Ready. Proudly presenting to you the Aotearoa Toa Wellington Regional Sports Awards live from Wellington College, Thursday the 20th of August. And don't forget, for all things sports, every Saturday morning from 8 to 10.
2: Aotearoa Toa.

0: This is Aotearoa News.
1: In this update, police have revealed more details about the man officers shot dead at Auckland's Sylvia Park Mall this afternoon. Officers pursued the man to the shopping centre after he stole a gun from Penrose's Gun City. His car became stranded at an intersection outside the mall, and he was fatally shot by police under a nearby overpass after he fled on foot. Superintendent Sunny Patel says the man was on bail but wasn't wanted by police. He says they don't know what the man's intent was as he ran towards the mall holding an air rifle.
2: Someone entering a public place with a firearm is of concern to anyone, not just the police.
1: A group of Gloria Vale leavers want damages as the employment court declares the Labour Inspectorate wrong for not considering children during investigations. The court says children working at the West Coast religious sect were effectively excluded without reason from inquiries, which led to some volunteers being legally defined as employees. Nine leavers now want compensation and declarations of slavery and servitude. Activity in the housing market appears to still be moving at snail's pace. Latest Real Estate Institute data shows the national median sale price was $760,000 last month, down 0.7% year on year. Sales are down 10% on this time last year. Chief Corporate Affairs Officer Trey Sarton says the market's become even more flexible for buyers, which is slowing it down.
3: Supply is building up, and that is leading to buyers having more time and more choice.
1: The Independent Police Conduct Authority has ruled a police officer's pursuit of a motorcyclist, which ended with the rider's death, was seriously flawed. The motorcyclist died when he hit a lamppost in Auckland's Greenhithe in July 2023, while being followed by the officer on his own bike at speeds of nearly 200.

0: 200 kilometres per hour. That's news. In sport, former Rugby World Cup winning first five Colin Slade believes Richie Moonga's flair will suit the All Blacks' revitalised attacking style of play. Moonga is heading to Johannesburg to replace injured midfielder Billy Proctor for the South Africa tour. Slade says Richie's capable of playing in any environment.
1: He will suit this confident attacking rugby that the All Blacks will endeavour to try and play. But obviously, you know, South Africa's a tough beast. You can't necessarily dictate things on your own terms the whole time, and having some experience to be able to adapt in a pressure situation is very vital.
0: Rugby League and Roosters coach Trent Robinson believes the battle of the halfbacks will be a must-watch in tonight's NRL showdown of the ladder leaders. The Panthers are hosting the Roosters in Parramatta, with both teams sporting 15-win, 5-loss records. Professional Darts Corporation boss Matt Porter thinks the player and supporter momentum behind darts in New Zealand justifies investment in the second year of a local professional tour. The PDC are bringing many of the world's best to test locals and challenge for the Darts Masters Crown at Spark Arena in Auckland this weekend. That's sport. I'm Stuart Woodley.
2: This is Auntie Owatoa, Wellington

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And I help with the lease. You know I ain't never been cheap. Relationships don't always last, but let's not turn it to beef. I come through from time to time and have you grabbing them sheets. That's if you want to. I'm just playing, girl. 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
1: 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fuck, fuck, fuck, fuck, fuck, fuck, fuck, fuck, fuck, fuck, fuck, fuck, fuck, fuck, fuck, fuck, fuck, fuck, fuck, fuck, fuck, fuck, fuck, fuck, fuck, fuck, fuck, fuck, fuck, fuck, fuck, fuck, fuck, 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

0: This is Aotearoa News.
1: In this update, police say they're not seeking anyone else after a man was shot dead amid chaos at Auckland's Sylvia Park shopping centre this afternoon. Officers say the man was known to police, but they don't know what his intentions were. Kate Rickard has more details.
2: The man fled from police about 2 p.m. in a white Suzuki Swift. He then drove through the car park at Pakuranga Plaza, entered the motorway and began driving erratically towards Panmure. Police deployed spikes and the car became stranded outside Sylvia Park, where the man ran off on foot carrying a long-barreled air rifle. Officers confronted him underneath an overpass where he was shot and died at the scene.
1: The Independent Police Conduct Authority will be carrying out

0: an investigation into the death. No regrets. The Prime Minister's standing firm in ruling out the Opportunity Party, even as it surges in a new poll. The One News Verian poll has top at 8%, comfortably above the 5% party vote threshold needed to make it into Parliament. It puts the party in kingmaker position, with either the left or right bloc unable to govern without their support. Concerns the economic powerhouse of the South Island will fail if the government continues to underinvest in its transport network. New research commissioned by Southern Regional Councils shows the South Island accounts for 22% of the economy. Despite having nearly a quarter of the population, it gets just 11% of transport funding. Otago Regional Councillor Kate Wilson says the economic drive of the country is at risk.
1: Our challenge is now to ask the government to provide for the funding in a much fairer way, because if we fail in the South Island, it won't be great for the North Island either.
0: More than 750,000 Australian social media accounts have been shut down by Meta in the 8 months since a ban on under-16s. The Facebook and Instagram owner says it's used AI to identify teenagers' accounts as the regulator considers tougher action on firms. A proposed social media ban for young people here has been on hold since May. That's news. In sport, the All Blacks side to face the Bulls in the third match of their tour of South Africa has been confirmed. Rugby editor Elliot Smith reports from Johannesburg.
2: The side is just as much about who isn't named as much as who is. First, Terrell Lomax and match captain Cody Taylor make their first appearances of the tour. Josh Jacomb gets the nod at 10 for the first time, while Rico Ioane's at centre and Bowden Barrett's at fullback. But there's still no sign of Cam Royguard with the calf niggle that ruled him out of coming off the bench against the Sharks. And Will Jordan also won't feature, leaving him potentially in a race against time to prove his fitness from a back injury for the first test. Six players back up in the 23 from the Sharks' win, mainly via the bench. In Johannesburg with the All Blacks, Elliot Smith.
0: Confidence in his own game has been the biggest takeaway for Ryan Fox after winning his first golf major. Now world number 22, the Kiwi returns for the first FedEx Cup tournament in Memphis, starting overnight after taking 3 weeks off to celebrate his Open title. And Erica Fairweather has claimed bronze in the 200 metres freestyle on day one of the Pan-Pacific Swimming Championships in California, breaking her own national record. That's sport. I'm Stuart Williams.

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3: Hatsi Yawa Tour. Here's a throwback.

0: This is Aotearoa News.
1: In this update, police say they're not seeking anyone else after a man was shot dead amid chaos at Auckland's Sylvia Park shopping centre yesterday. Officers say the man was known to police, but they don't know what his intentions were. Kate Rickard looks back at the afternoon's events.
2: The man fled from police about 2 p.m. in a white Suzuki Swift. He then drove through the car park at Pakuranga Plaza, entered the motorway and began driving erratically towards Panmure. Police deployed spikes and the car became stranded outside Sylvia Park, where the man ran off on foot carrying a long-barreled air rifle. Officers confronted him underneath an overpass where he was shot and died at the scene.
1: The Independent Police Conduct Authority is carrying out an investigation into the death. No regrets. The Prime Minister is standing firm in ruling out the Opportunity Party as it surges in a new poll. A One News Varian poll puts Opportunity in kingmaker position with 8%, with both the left and right.

0: right, unable to govern without their support. However, Chris Luxon isn't changing his mind on refusing to work with them.
1: That is a party that is all about wanting to imply another 1.75% land tax on Kiwis, making every New Zealander a beneficiary. Those are policies that do not fit with our agenda.
0: Housing activities continued its downward slide for a fifth straight month, with economic uncertainty adding to buyer caution. The Real Estate Institute has found sales plummeted 10% in July from a year ago, and the national median price dropped 0.7% to $760,000. Belief MMP has failed the South Island as regional leaders push for a fairer share of investment. Research commissioned by Southern Regional Councils show the South Island accounts for 22% of the economy and nearly a quarter of the population, but receives just 11% of transport funding. Otago Regional Councillor Kate Wilson says the way MMP is structured means all the growth and investment goes north.
2: The importance of rural in New Zealand Inc. is misunderstood in Wellington. There are no seats that are purely rural, so there is no one purely advocating for rural.
0: That's news. In sport, victory for the Sydney Roosters in tonight's top of the table NRL clash. They've extended their winning run, beating out the Penrith Panthers 12-6 at Parramatta. The Panthers fought back from 8-0 at halftime in a match that could be crucial for securing the NRL's minor premiership. Erica Fairweather has continued her fine vein of form, setting a New Zealand record to win a bronze medal in the 200 metres freestyle at the 2026 Pan Pacific Swimming Championships in California. Fresh off winning five medals at the Glasgow Commonwealth Games, Fairweather was in career best form to finish comfortably in third place behind Australia's Lani Pallister and Canada's Summer McIntosh. Ryan Fox heads into the first FedEx Cup tournament in Memphis starting this morning, confident he can compete against the best in the world, following his first major title at the Open in England. And Canterbury NPC coach Alex Robertson is happy Richie Moong has been called into the All Blacks, saying they benefited from his experience and leadership during his short stint back in the province. That's news and sport. I'm

throwbacks, 90s

0: This is Aotearoa News.
1: In this update, police say they're not seeking anyone else after a man was shot dead amid chaos at Auckland's Sylvia Park shopping centre yesterday. Officers say the man was known to police, but they don't know what his intentions were. Kate Rickard looks back at the afternoon's events.
2: The man fled from police about 2 p.m. in a white Suzuki Swift. He then drove through the car park at Pakuranga Plaza, entered the motorway and began driving erratically towards Panmure. Police deployed spikes and the car became stranded outside Sylvia Park, where the man ran off on foot carrying a long-barreled air rifle. Officers confronted him underneath an overpass where he was shot and died at the scene.
1: The Independent Police Conduct Authority is carrying out an investigation into the death. No regrets. The Prime Minister's standing firm in ruling out the Opportunity Party as it surges in a new poll. A One News Varian poll puts Opportunity in kingmaker position with 8%, with both the left and right unable to govern without their support. However, Chris Luxon isn't changing his mind on refusing to work with them.
3: That is a party that is all about wanting to imply another 1.75% land tax on Kiwis, making every New Zealander a beneficiary. Those are policies that do not fit with our agenda.
1: Housing activities continued its downward slide for a fifth straight month, with economic uncertainty adding to buyer caution. The Real Estate Institute has found sales plummeted 10% in July from a year ago, and the national median price dropped 0.7% to $760,000. Belief MMP has failed the South Island as regional leaders push for a fairer share of investment. Research commissioned by Southern Regional Councils show the South Island accounts for 22% of the economy and nearly a quarter of the population, but receives just 11% of transport funding. Otago Regional Councillor Kate Wilson.

0: Green says the way MMP is structured means all the growth and investment goes north.
1: The importance of rural in New Zealand Inc. is misunderstood in Wellington. There are no seats that are purely rural, so there is no one purely advocating for rural.
0: That's news. In sport, victory for the Sydney Roosters in tonight's top of the table NRL clash. They've extended their winning run, beating out the Penrith Panthers 12-6 at Parramatta. The Panthers fought back from 8-0 at halftime in a match that could be crucial for securing the NRL's minor premiership. Erica Fairweather has continued her fine vein of form, setting a New Zealand record to win a bronze medal in the 200 metres freestyle at the 2026 Pan Pacific Swimming Championships in California. Fresh off winning 5 medals at the Glasgow Commonwealth Games, Fairweather was in career best form to finish comfortably in third place behind Australia's Lani Pallister and Canada's Summer McIntosh. Ryan Fox heads into the first FedEx Cup tournament in Memphis starting this morning, confident he can compete against the best in the world, following his first major title at the Open in England. And Canterbury NPC coach Alex Robertson is happy Richie Moong has been called into the All Blacks, saying they benefited from his experience and leadership during his short stint back in the province. That's news and sport. I'm Stuart.

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0: This is Aotearoa News.
1: In this update, police say they're not seeking anyone else after a man was shot dead amid chaos at Auckland's Sylvia Park shopping centre yesterday. Officers say the man was known to police, but they don't know what his intentions were. Kate Rickard looks back at the afternoon's events.
2: The man fled from police about 2 p.m. in a white Suzuki Swift. He then drove through the car park at Pakuranga Plaza, entered the motorway and began driving erratically towards Panmure. Police deployed spikes and the car became stranded outside Sylvia Park, where the man ran off on foot carrying a long-barreled air rifle. Officers confronted him underneath an overpass where he was shot and died at the scene.
1: The Independent Police Conduct Authority is carrying out an investigation into the death. No regrets. The Prime Minister is standing firm in ruling out the Opportunity Party as it surges in a new poll. A One News Varian poll puts Opportunity in kingmaker position with 8%, with both the left and right unable to govern without their support. However, Chris Luxon isn't changing his mind on refusing to work with them.
3: That is a party that is all about wanting to imply another 1.75% land tax on Kiwis, making every New Zealander a beneficiary. Those are policies that do not fit with our agenda.
1: Housing activities continued its downward slide for a fifth straight month, with economic uncertainty adding to buyer caution. The Real Estate Institute has found sales plummeted 10% in July from a year ago, and the national median price dropped 0.7% to $760,000. Belief MMP has failed the South Island as regional leaders push for a fairer share of investment. Research commissioned by Southern Regional Councils show the South Island accounts for 22% of the economy and nearly a quarter of the population, but receives just 11% of transport funding. Otago Regional Councillor Kate Wilson says the way MMP is structured means all the growth and investment goes north.
4: The importance of rural in New Zealand Inc. is misunderstood in Wellington. There are no seats that are purely rural, so there is no one purely advocating for rural.
1: That's news. In sport, victory for the Sydney Roosters in tonight's top of the table NRL clash. They've extended their winning run, beating out the Penrith Panthers 12-6 at Parramatta. The Panthers fought back from 8-0 at halftime in a match that could be crucial for securing the NRL's minor premiership. Erica Fairweather has continued her fine vein of form, setting a New Zealand record to win a bronze medal in the 200 metres freestyle at the 2026 Pan Pacific Swimming Championships in California. Fresh off winning 5 medals at the Glasgow Commonwealth Games, Fairweather was in career best form to finish comfortably in third place behind Australia's Lani Pallister and Canada's Summer McIntosh. Ryan Fox heads into the first FedEx Cup tournament in Memphis starting this morning, confident he can compete against the best in the world, following his first major title at the Open in England. And Canterbury NPC coach Alex Robertson is happy Richie Moong has been called into the All Blacks, saying they benefited from his experience and leadership during his short stint back in the province. That's News and Sport. I'm Stuart Willey.
0: This is Aotearoa.

0: check this out. 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

0: shot dead amid chaos at Auckland's Sylvia Park shopping centre yesterday. Officers say the man was known to police, but they don't know what his intentions were. Kate Rickard looks back at the afternoon's events.
1: The man fled from police about 2 p.m. in a white Suzuki Swift. He then drove through the car park at Pakuranga Plaza, entered the motorway and began driving erratically towards Panmure. Police deployed spikes and the car became stranded outside Sylvia Park, where the man ran off on foot carrying a long-barreled air rifle. Officers confronted him underneath an overpass where he was shot and died at the scene.
0: The Independent Police Conduct Authority is carrying out an investigation into the death. No regrets. The Prime Minister is standing firm in ruling out the Opportunity Party as it surges in a new poll. A One News Varian poll puts Opportunity in kingmaker position with 8%, with both the left and right unable to govern without their support. However, Chris Luxon isn't changing his mind on refusing to work with them.
2: That is a party that is all about wanting to imply another 1.75% land tax on Kiwis, making every New Zealander a beneficiary. Those are policies that do not fit with our agenda.
0: Housing activities continued its downward slide for a fifth straight month, with economic uncertainty adding to buyer caution. The Real Estate Institute has found sales plummeted 10% in July from a year ago, and the national median price dropped 0.7% to $760,000. Belief MMP has failed the South Island as regional leaders push for a fairer share of investment. Research commissioned by Southern Regional Councils show the South Island accounts for 22% of the economy and nearly a quarter of the population, but receives just 11% of transport funding. Otago Regional Councillor Kate Wilson says the way MMP is structured means all the growth and investment goes north.
3: The importance of rural in New Zealand Inc. is misunderstood in Wellington. There are no seats that are purely rural, so there is no one purely advocating for rural.
0: That's news. In sport, victory for the Sydney Roosters in tonight's top of the table NRL clash. They've extended their winning run, beating out the Penrith Panthers 12-6 at Parramatta. The Panthers fought back from 8-0 at halftime in a match that could be crucial for securing the NRL's minor premiership. Erica Fairweather has continued her fine vein of form, setting a New Zealand record to win a bronze medal in the 200 metres freestyle at the 2026 Pan Pacific Swimming Championships in California. Fresh off winning 5 medals at the Glasgow Commonwealth Games, Fairweather was in career best form to finish comfortably in third place behind Australia's Lani Pallister and Canada's Summer McIntosh. Ryan Fox heads into the first FedEx Cup tournament in Memphis starting this morning, confident he can compete against the best in the world, following his first major title at the Open in England. And Canterbury NPC coach Alex Robertson is happy Richie Moonga has been called into the All Blacks, saying they benefited from his experience and leadership during his short stint back in the province. That's news and sport. I'm Stuart Willey.

0: rifle. Officers confronted him underneath an overpass where he was shot and died at the scene.
1: The Independent Police Conduct Authority is carrying out an investigation into the death. No regrets. The Prime Minister is standing firm in ruling out the Opportunity Party as it surges in a new poll. A One News Verian poll puts Opportunity in kingmaker position with 8%, with both the left and right unable to govern without their support. However, Chris Luxon isn't changing his mind on refusing to work with them.
2: That is a party that is all about wanting to imply another 1.75% land tax on Kiwis, making every New Zealander a beneficiary. Those are policies that do not fit with our agenda.
1: Housing activities continued its downward slide for a fifth straight month, with economic uncertainty adding to buyer caution. The Real Estate Institute has found sales plummeted 10% in July from a year ago, and the national median price dropped 0.7% to $760,000. Belief MMP has failed the South Island as regional leaders push for a fairer share of investment. Research commissioned by Southern Regional Councils show the South Island accounts for 22% of the economy and nearly a quarter of the population, but receives just 11% of transport funding. Otago Regional Councillor Kate Wilson says the way MMP is structured means all the growth and investment goes north.
3: The importance of rural in New Zealand Inc. is misunderstood in Wellington. There are no seats that are purely rural, so there is no one purely advocating for rural.
1: That's news. In sport, victory for the Sydney Roosters in tonight's top of the table NRL clash. They've extended their winning run, beating out the Penrith Panthers 12-6 at Parramatta. The Panthers fought back from 8-0 at halftime in a match that could be crucial for securing the NRL's minor premiership. Erica Fairweather has continued her fine vein of form, setting a New Zealand record to win a bronze medal in the 200 metres freestyle at the 2026 Pan Pacific Swimming Championships in California. Fresh off winning 5 medals at the Glasgow Commonwealth Games, Fairweather was in career best form to finish comfortably in third place behind Australia's Lani Pallister and Canada's Summer McIntosh. Ryan Fox heads into the first FedEx Cup tournament in Memphis starting this morning, confident he can compete against the best in the world, following his first major title at the Open in England. And Canterbury NPC coach Alex Robertson is happy Richie Moong has been called into the All Blacks, saying they benefited from his experience and leadership during his short stint back in the province. That's news and sport. I'm Stuart Willey.
4: This is Auntie Owatoa, Wellington's

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안우회 All the best throwbacks. 90s and more. 100.9 and 94.9. It's the best. 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

0: Underneath an overpass where he was shot and died at the scene.
1: The Independent Police Conduct Authority is carrying out an investigation into the death. No regrets. The Prime Minister is standing firm in ruling out the Opportunity Party as it surges in a new poll. A One News Verian poll puts Opportunity in kingmaker position with 8%, with both the left and right unable to govern without their support. However, Chris Luxon isn't changing his mind on refusing to work with them.
2: That is a party that is all about wanting to imply another 1.75% land tax on Kiwis, making every New Zealander a beneficiary. Those are policies that do not fit with our agenda.
1: Housing activities continued its downward slide for a fifth straight month, with economic uncertainty adding to buyer caution. The Real Estate Institute has found sales plummeted 10% in July from a year ago, and the national median price dropped 0.7% to $760,000. Belief MMP has failed the South Island as regional leaders push for a fairer share of investment. Research commissioned by Southern Regional Councils show the South Island accounts for 22% of the economy and nearly a quarter of the population, but receives just 11% of transport funding. Otago Regional Councillor Kate Wilson says the way MMP is structured means all the growth and investment goes north.
3: The importance of rural in New Zealand Inc. is misunderstood in Wellington. There are no seats that are purely rural, so there is no one purely advocating for rural.
1: That's news. In sport, victory for the Sydney Roosters in tonight's top of the table NRL clash. They've extended their winning run, beating out the Penrith Panthers 12-6 at Parramatta. The Panthers fought back from 8-0 at halftime in a match that could be crucial for securing the NRL's minor premiership. Erica Fairweather has continued her fine vein of form, setting a New Zealand record to win a bronze medal in the 200 metres freestyle at the 2026 Pan Pacific Swimming Championships in California. Fresh off winning 5 medals at the Glasgow Commonwealth Games, Fairweather was in career best form, finished comfortably in third place behind Australia's Lanny Pallister and Canada's Summer McIntosh. Ryan Fox heads into the first FedEx Cup tournament in Memphis starting this morning, confident he can compete against the best in the world, following his first major title at the Open in England. And Canterbury NPC coach Alex Robertson is happy. Richie Moong has been called into the All Blacks, saying they benefited from his experience and leadership during his short stint back in the province. That's news and sport. I'm Stuart Willey.
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0: What do we have here?
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2: It's always different. It's always good. Number one. Love it.
1: Auntie Owatua.
3: What do you think of this?
1: Wellington's number one.
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0: Stereo Motuhake o te rohe. Te reo irirangi o te Aotearoa toa.
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2: Well, whānau, we continue our inspiring Māori series here on Māori Talk Back with a Difference, where we sit down with our whānau across the mutu, some who are very well known and some who just do amazing things in the community every single day, to talk about life, career, and where to from here for Māori, and of course, maybe dispense a little bit of advice for our rangatahi and our young people out there. Well, joining me online now is Māori broadcasting veteran Tainui Stevens, once described Wazzy Shortland as a man who has used his expertise in te reo Māori to make a profound mark in Māori broadcasting. The comment is he dispenses forthright opinion, wisdom and gut-bustingly funny humour in equal measure. His wide-ranging career has encompassed time at the Māori Land Court, reporting for pioneering Māori language show Te Karere, and acting roles in acclaimed movies, Reign of the Children and Boy. And Wazzy joins me on the line at the moment. Kia ora, Wazzy.
3: Tēnā koe,
2: good to speak with you. Hey, let's have a conversation about life, career, and dispensing a bit of advice here, hoa.
3: Well, when you're approaching a certain age, it's one of the things you can, you kind of settle back and say, well, I've got a little bit to reflect on.
2: That's right. Well, you know, we call that waxing lyrical, eh? So let's start from the very beginning. I mean, you grew up in the Northland town of Matawaia. Let's talk about growing up in Northland in the great land of Taitokorau. And then what was it that started you down the path of where you ended up? Because you didn't speak English, you know, as a first language until primary school.
3: Absolutely. I mean, I've recounted that story a fair number of times. And it was mainly because your whole world revolved around a community whose first language was Māori. Mm. Everywhere you went, you turned around, the next fellow you ran into down the road, whether you were healing, whether you were taking a walk down, going swimming down the swimming holes, there were a fair number of those around the community. Never saw a swimming pool, never knew whether a swimming pool had any concrete around it until I left Matawaia at the age of 12 and went to Auckland to go to school. But so, you know, your whole life revolved around a community that in many ways was subsistent, a living. You know, you grew everything you ate. You went out, you caught every other thing that was in the river or wherever. You took things from the fruit trees you grew. As a young kid, we would spend, you know, the long hot summers just riding our horses in and around the district, never taking anything with us because you knew you'd never starve. So that's a kind of a lifestyle my mokopuna never get to experience.
2: Yeah, it's a shame too, because you know, now it's all, you know, everyone lives their lives online. You know, you sit in a train or a bus somewhere or even in a plane and everybody's looking at those devices and playing on the old Facebook and now the old TikTok. But I mean, they were different times. And from there, you went to boarding school at St. Stephen's. My dad went to boarding school at St. Stephen's. You went from Matakanar Island, midwinter, Tahunarewa Tukaki. And so you were at boarding school at St. Stephen's and you went on to then study education at Otago University. And of course, St. Stephen's is no longer there either.
3: Well, it's on the way back.
2: Good.
3: That's one of the things. But, you know, sure. And the trip down there was inspired by what I call probably the greatest educator in my life, who was the principal at Matawaia, who happens to be the present minister of Māori and treaty settlements, Māori and treaty relationships, the co-minister for education, Calvin Davis.
2: Right.
3: And his uncle, Rome, was one of those inspiring teachers who

0: saw something in you and pushed you, pushed my a generation of us to places that ordinarily we may not have crossed our purview at that time. So,
1: yeah.
0: I'll never forget my first trip down on a train. My mum and dad taking me down to Ortelia, putting me on the train. This is a thing that I will never forget. One of the local workmen, a fellow called Andy Murray, who worked on the railway, saw me at the station with my mum and dad, and he came over and put £1 in my hand.
1: Mm.
0: And for a kid of 12, a £1 note was like, wow, the biggest money I ever seen in my life. I was used to 2 shillings, maybe even a shilling, maybe even a threepence.
1: Mm.
0: But to hold a crinkly purple paper in my hand, that was like you're talking about inspiration. You thought, here's a fella who's probably, when I reflect back now, was being paid maybe £10 a week, for a week's work on the railways in 1965. I don't know.
1: Mm.
0: Well, I'm only gauging from my first job I ever had, which was working in a government department. And I was on the grand salary of $60 a fortnight.
1: Mm.
0: So when I think back, the years before that, yeah, maybe 10, maybe 12 pounds was what I get. But he took a pound out of his pocket and he put a pound of that in my pocket,
1: wow.
0: In my hand. And I went off, hopped on a train and you're feeling like, hey, I can buy the world.
1: Yeah.
0: And then, of course, you turn up in Auckland and you say, my first trip on my own. Yeah, there were a number of boys from in and around who I followed down to St. Stephen's, who's, who came from locally, and I knew they were there. I had a cousin down there whose hand-me-down clothes was my first uniform.
1: Mm.
0: and stuff like that, but... it was all an adventure.
1: It was. Well, it sounds like an adventure, but I mean, those inspirational people in our own lives, they only happen to come along once in a blue moon at the right time. So you've got Calvin's uncle, you've got that £1 note, coming from his wage from the railways, and that's all on that cusp of going to the big smoke down to Auckland for the first time.
0: Sure. And then you make that bus ride out to Bombay.
1: Mm.
0: And I can remember coming around the corner when the first sight you saw of the school, and I looked up and there was this white stone building on the hill, and I said, oh, Christ, I'm going to live in a castle.
1: Yeah. There you go.
0: Anybody who knows St. Stephen's knows what I'm talking about. And that was what threw me. Here's this kid from Motherway looking at this place, stone, white stone and so on, and it looked like a castle. And I thought, wow.
1: But even today, when you come down the Bombay Hills, or even go towards, Hamilton down the motorway, you can still see that big building standing there like it's a castle.
0: Yeah, absolutely. And if anyway, you get up there, and then the next 6 years, which you can put down to me being a slow learner. most of my contemporaries did a 5-year stint, but I did I do what they said was a life sentence, which is 6 years. and every one of those years was packed again with some inspiring people, and those who knew St. Stephen's at the time. Absolute thing of education in the principal, in the guy we came to know as Joe Lewis.
1: Mm.
0: He was just a man ahead of his time in terms of understanding the Māori mind, in terms of understanding Māori aspirations for education, and how to motivate young Māori to heights of educational achievement that you know, when you were there, and I mean, people might say now, well, why would a place like that close down after when they hear me talk? Like in my time, we were having school certificate classes at St. Stephen's that would rival any of the leading Auckland schools. We were getting 78% through school certificate, 80% in some years plus. And these were the days when you had to get over 200 marks before you, there was no social promotion, which, you know, like today you go to school, and if you stay long enough, you're going to get up the grades. In those days, if you never got over 200 in school cert, you were a fifth former a second time.
1: Yeah, I think I was one of the fifth formers a second time. Hey, that's,
0: a lot of us went, I was a sixth former a second time. But that was sort of thing because in your first year, my first year in the sixth form, I got into the first 15. And so life became a totally new adventure of being, you know, top of the rung, running around, you know, with all the juniors looking at you and, wow, I'm going to be like that fella. you know, and so on and so forth. Well, I correct myself. I ran around in 65 as a 4-foot-nothing junior, looking at these bloody huge buggers that were standing in front of me, all 6-footers, people like Derek Fox, whose wagon I got hitched to a few years later. At that stage, we're already standing at 6'2".
1: Yeah, yeah.
0: You know, in short pants.
1: Hand-me-down pants by the sounds of it.
0: Well, no, I think when they got to that age and that height, all the hand-me-downs are gone. But but you know, you look at these guys and you today, and you say to yourself, even as a 12-year-old, you'd watch them on the field and you'd watch them at the things they could do, those were the things you wanted to do. So all of these things were in front of you, and if you were going to be inspired, there was always an occasion to aspire to something.
1: Absolutely. Well, let's talk about post school now, because you went from school and then you enter a career in government. So I think 3 years as a clerk and interpreter at the Māori Land Court, forerunner, of course, to the Waitangi Tribunal. Yep. 5 years on what is known as the Jade Team at the Department of Māori Affairs, and made up of Māori Affairs, social welfare staff and police, working with kids and juvenile offenders. I mean, talk us through that now period, that first time in.
0: Yeah, absolutely. I know there we were. I was, a 22-year-old at that point. And the government trusted me with a car. and we used to spend mainly the hot time of our work was sort of like Friday night through to Monday mornings. Because in those days, those were the days when urban Māori kids were probably... the kernel of young people congregating, getting a taste of probably the seeds of gangs and stuff like that in Ōtara, in the major parts of South Auckland. But there were still Māori communities, there were people, our parents from Māori communities who still had a strong cultural base. It was the children who were becoming disconnected with that past. The first sort of lot of, well, not the first lot, but, you know, a growing lot. Now, not all, but don't get an idea that, you know, this was the lot of all Māori. There were some really high... focused young Māori even then. And some of those people are still around today. Last night I had a dinner with one of those Ōtara graduates in a fella called Ben Dalton.
1: Oh, yeah, Ben. Yeah, now a senior executive in the government.
0: They were just starting to... you know, to strut their stuff.
1: Mm.
0: And you know, I'm only probably a couple of years older than Ben, but they were, you know, they were the next lot of fellas coming through. Even then you could see some of those guys were going to, you know, was going to go through to other things. But there was this other element of Māori Chau. Now, the only thing we had going for us at that time was that Māori kids weren't mobile.
1: Mm.
0: So they stuck around the town centres. They, you know, hung out with, you know, the discos and stuff like that. But when those were over, then, the potential for problems. By a lot of comparison, they weren't great things, but you could see them sort of, you know, feeding off on certain things around the place. But they couldn't move around. They were still relying on public transport to go anywhere.
1: Yeah,
0: and they would go in town, and they'd be stuck in town when you missed the bus.
1: Yeah.
0: If you missed the last bus out of CBD, well, you know, there's going to be a hell of a lot of you sort of milling around.
1: Mm,
0: And so a lot of our social work, I suppose, was working with those young fellows, trying to cut off things that might lead to potential problems.
1: Was he just on that though? I mean, we know that we still have these problems, and it's not just with our young Māori and what's going on with gangs across the Motu, and even with our Pacifica kids as well. We still know that in Auckland in particular, we still have those that they now, you know, move from discos to nightclubs, from nightclubs to gathering in their cars and in the car swap meets and goodness knows what. I mean, are we, you know, from your experience, I mean, have we learnt those lessons on what we need to do, or are we trying to reinvent wheels all the time?
0: Oh, we're absolutely trying to reinvent wheels. You know, it was one of the things of Māoridom, and when I look back on my time with Māori Affairs, the devolution of Māori Affairs may have been something that was in the wind, and it was going to happen regardless. But they devolved a part of Māori Affairs that took the government or government agencies out of the play.
1: Mm.
0: While Māori Affairs existed in its old, in that mold of community offices and so on that we were all a part of, the government had eyes, ears, legs, and arms in the community. But once they devolved Māori Affairs, that whole army of Māori knowing their communities and the community knowing them disappeared. And while, you know, the iwi thing began, its kernel of things began to grow from there by the time, and even now, they haven't completely replace those roles.
1: Well, that's right. One of the more obvious roles, of course, were the old Māori community welfare officers, eh? And even the advent back then of the Māori wardens, which came about around the beginning of the 1960s, a little bit earlier maybe.
0: Yeah, all of those things. Some of those things have thing, but the disconnect between them and government agencies became far more profound. And in many ways, I think we are now paying the price on as we're trying to scramble to retake that whole area. You know, this whole Māori for Māori driven idealism that exists now had its genesis. Well, not the genesis. Had its kernel and the thing of it was pretty rife then. We had what the capacity. When you think that the Māori welfare services were born out of men who returned, many of the drivers of that service were the veterans of the 28th Māori Battalion. I mean, we had people like Monty Wikirifi, all legends of their time. yeah, by the time I got to watch them, they were at the other end of their lives.
1: Mm-hmm.
0: But I often think back and think to myself, if those guys had the opportunities we have now, because we didn't. Whatever we had to do, we didn't even have the oily rag.
1: Yeah, yeah.
0: You know, you had to do it on Maori cunning, and you had to answer to district officers who were all Pākehā. A Maori could not aspire to be a district officer of Maori affairs. Now, Te Puni Kōkiri is governed by Maori.
1: Mm, mm.
0: It's being run by Maori, and that whole gambit of things now is being led from all our leadership there is Maori. But when I think back to these sort of iconic leaders of our time then, and think about what they would have done.
1: Mm.
0: With the capacity that is being vested in Maori now, even though we have to work hard still, you know, and we have to almost battle for every inch we gain, we are so much ahead of where they were. When I think back, the people who led that thing, people like John Rangiho were, you know, they were the trendsetters.
1: Mm.
0: Of that time in the Maori community, Maori welfare service thing. They were the creators of policies that the agencies took and then just put on the shelf. Because what these guys was putting out there, the governments of the time said,
1: that's
0: just too costly. That's just too way beyond what we, you know.
1: Well, of course, they couldn't
0: see what those people were putting before them. Now we're revisiting those things.
1: Absolutely. And the irony is, when you mentioned Kelvin Davis's uncle, I mean, I've been working with Kelvin as the new chair of Oranga Tamariki. And, you know, the Wātiatatū and the Rangiho report was so much a defining moment, but there was no what next moment. It did become, unfortunately, one of those reports that ended up sitting on the shelf. And now more than 20 years later, we are literally revisiting the intent of that report. Hey, I want to move on to then the what's really fascinating about you, Ozzie, and obviously I've read up on your history. You know, one of the fascinating things is then you move from you go and gain a diploma of social work from Vic University in 83. And then when the Māori Affairs Department was restructured, I think it was in about 84. Yeah. You then made I would say it's a giant leap into what was to become Te Kariri as a reporter. And I believe it was initially on secondment. How did you go from Māori affairs in terms of public service into all of a sudden, boom, you're a broadcaster?
0: Well, as I mentioned earlier in the piece, you know, there are some people who are born to cut trails, and then there are other people who end up in a place and there's no trail, so they cut their own way. And Derek Fox was absolutely one of those people. And having known Derek from school, even though I was a junior when I first saw him in short pants, the good part for me was he hadn't forgotten me, even if I was a snotty-nosed kid. But, and he knew some of the things that, from the real perspective, he'd figured out, well, I don't have to teach this fella anything about the real, so all I have to concentrate is try to turn him into a journo. and of course, you know, all that other stuff kind of followed in you. You'd been built on a culture, particularly at St. Stephen's, where being an entertainer, being part, you know, when we were, again, going back just quickly to St. Stephen's, when we were there and we were in Kapahaka, we were one of only about half a dozen schools in the whole country who had a Kapahaka.
1: Mm.
0: And so you know, we would go all over the country entertaining and so on. And you got that bug was always there, that thing to perform, that thing to be out front. And of course, this world of television, and any of my cohorts from my time will tell you that even when we were at school, we used to pinch the TV out of the common room when the masters went home, and we would watch, TV when we weren't supposed to be watching it. And so I was locked into television. I even go back to my Matawaya days. I used to ride my horse 6 miles. Well, I'd get home from school, we'd milk the cows at about 3:30. By 5 o'clock, I'd be on my horse because TV at the Dutchman's place further, about 6 miles down the road. I could ride up to their house and go in and watch their TV. This was in 1963. And I was a consistent watcher of television back then. I could remember programs like Hawkeye and Chinachcook, The Last of the Mohicans. Mm. I can remember Robin Hood. I can remember William Tell. I can remember Master Spy. So,
1: Don't tell me Bonanza.
0: Oh, Bonanza. I was Little Joe every night. when TV was over, I'd be riding back home on my horse, and I'd be replaying whatever the episode was. And absolutely, Gunsmoke, all of those things. I was brought up on that stuff. Now, not many of my generation were. You know, they finally caught up by the end of the 60s.
1: Mm.
0: But we only had one TV in the whole of Matawai, and it belonged to the Dutch family, the Schroers family.
1: Mm.
0: And they'd come from Holland in 1956 and ensconced themselves in the middle of all my relatives. By that time, they'd learned how to talk Māori.
1: Mm.
0: Because they weren't going to survive if they didn't.
1: It's a fascinating story and a fascinating life so far. Now, with the limited time that we've got left, I need to get some nuggets of gold from you for our young people who are tuning in and listening to the podcast online. I mean, you've gone from Te Karere broadcasting, all of a sudden you're in the movie business, you know. I'd argue probably if you're Little Joe, I'd be Hoss. You know, you're in the movie business. You're doing all of these amazing things. You've lived such an extraordinary life. Obviously, more to come. But from your perspective, if you could leave a nugget of gold somewhere, a kernel of corn somewhere for a young person to hear, what would you say to them?
0: Never give up on new experiences.
1: Mm.
0: Always expose yourself to the next new experience along the line. It test yourself against life.
1: Mm.
0: Take it on. You know, open yourself up to experiences. Open yourself up to people. In terms of my film career, I remember making a speech one time and saying to all these Pākehā directors and film producers, I said to them, "Me, I'm a thief, and I will steal from any one of you bastards who's got anything worthy of stealing." and I said that to Jane Campion when she invited me on board to be her cultural advisor on the piano.
1: Mm.
0: And I said, "Jane, you don't have to tell this story in New Zealand, but you've chosen to, and you can't tell it without us in the background. It's not our story, but you can't tell it without us there."
1: Mm.
0: And that's why I will stay with you. But beyond that, I'm going to be here pinching every morsel I can from you. I remember when she sent me the script, and I read this thing, and I thought to myself, I can write this shit. and then in about 2000, I got an opportunity to write that shit. And then I found out how hard it was. I was given the script somebody else had tried to put together called Crooked Earth.
1: Mm.
0: And they said to me, "Have a crack at this." And they said, "Well, what do you think of the script as it stands?" I said, "Well, it's like Māori Romeo and Juliet, except at the end of it, everybody commits suicide." And so they gave this thing to me to write. I wrote 13 drafts of it.
1: Mm.
0: before we got to the to a draft that was acceptable to the financier, and then the financier shot the sixth draft that I wrote. And I thought to myself, man, I would have made a lot more money if you would have made that decision a lot quicker.
1: Good on you.
0: But you know, and if that is the thing, then yeah, I think, you know, people say, you know, we got a tendency to criminality. Then I would say, if you're going to be a thief, steal from the best people or from people who are worthy of having things stolen from, and that you will advance yourself because you stole from them. And you steal ideas. You steal opportunities to test yourself. You steal your capacity to broaden your view on the world. And it matters little to me whom I'm going to align myself to along that journey. For a long time, I've been lucky that I've had people like Don Selwyn in that whole area, who put a lot of trust in me to deliver some of the things they were wanting to do, and every time with those people you grew.
1: Yeah, absolutely.
0: And so I'm gladly at this part of my life now, I'm knocking on the door of 70 next. Well, I'll be through the door of 70 next year, and I'm saying to myself now, if the good Lord gives me 20 years, I'm going to spend the next 20 years giving it away.
1: Absolutely, you know, was he?
0: And anybody who comes to knock on my door is going to get a free feed.
1: Yeah, come by. You know, Wazzy, you know, if I was to sum this whole conversation up, it would be through the guise of a life so far lived extremely extraordinary. It's been a pleasure having a conversation with you. But if I was to sum it up, it would be in the guise of that transition from being that little boy, little Joe on the horse, you know, reliving those moments from the TV show. Up and having a childhood like no other that we don't have today. That's the beginning of the story, right through to your career in public service, right through into broadcasting, and now obviously into, I would loosely say, the movie and television business. And that tells me that you're a master storyteller, and that's why you're our inspiring Marty for this evening's show. Wazzy, it's been an absolute pleasure having you on, and I really thank you. And if you're knocking on the door of 70, I reckon you'd still be knocking on the door of 90 in 20 years' time, and you'd still be looking around for colonels.
0: Absolutely. Absolutely. They're never going to stop.
1: That's right. Well, kia ora, Wazzy. Thank you for joining us tonight. Really appreciate it. Well, whānau, thank you very much to Wazzy Shortland for joining us. What an extraordinary life, an extraordinary story. From that time of riding that horse and little Joe up there in the back blocks of Matawai in Northland, through to public service. You know, one of the things he talked about, which is really important and does resonate for me, is that time of the Rangiho report in Paltiatatu, and the work that he was doing on the streets there in Auckland, you know, in the 70s and the early 80s. As part of the J team, which is that joined up Māori affairs, social welfare, police, and so on and so forth, they were out there on the streets. You know what? Sometimes I ponder, I look back, and I think to myself, geez, why are we continuing to attempt to make something up anew when what they were doing was the right way of doing things? We just didn't give it enough time, investment, or afford it enough respect to continue doing that mahi. But whānau, thank you very much for joining me this evening. It's been an absolute pleasure. Look forward to seeing you every Monday and Tuesday night here on Wāti. And you can download our podcasts or recordings or audio of the stories that you've heard tonight at www.wātianews.com. And don't forget, nothing like Māori Talkback. Kia ora. Auntie.

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2: 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He tangata.
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2: 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He prehi tini o mua.
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2: 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He tangata. He prehi tini o Amerika.
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5: 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Hei aha te tai wāta.
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5: Oh, kau he
3: ana
5: mumu. Ai, he mumu anahera. Anahera.
3: Pono?
5: Kau.
7: Angela. 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

0: Te reo irirangi motu ake o te rohe. Te reo o te Aotearoa toa.
1: Well, I guess it's time I say goodbye.

0: This is Aotearoa News.
1: In this update, police say they're not sure if officers knew what kind of firearm they were dealing with when they fatally shot an armed man outside Auckland's Sylvia Park Mall yesterday. The confrontation happened under an overpass in the car park after the man fled on foot. This followed a near hour-long police chase after he stole an air rifle from Penrose's Gun City. Police say the man had been on bail. Superintendent Sunny Patel says they'll work to figure out why officers made the call to open fire.
2: Officers knew it was a firearm. The type of firearm that he was in possession of, what the officers knew, we don't know.
1: A health sector expert is alerting New Zealanders to be wary of creeping privatisation. A New Zealand Medical Journal article states private healthcare is undermining the public system, taking funds and workers and worsening inequity between those who can and can't pay. Co-author and health system expert Professor Robin Gould says current arrangements can easily tip the balance toward private provision if not managed appropriately. Louise Upston has apologised for the confusing wording of the Disability Support Services Bill when introduced. The Disability Issues Minister says concerns have been addressed after strong feedback from the community. This includes clarifying the role of family in a disabled person's care and better recognising choice, safety and dignity. Upston says the government will still contribute based on needs assessments that take family situations into consideration.
3: There is no new expectation on family members to provide more care. In some cases, it's not appropriate or safe for family members to provide care.
1: New Zealand's planned infrastructure spend is approaching $300 billion, increasing further in the last year. The Infrastructure Commission's latest report on the National Infrastructure Pipeline shows the value of projects increased by $15 billion to June to a total of $290 billion. Fully funded initiatives have increased $4.5 billion to $95.8 billion. That's news. In sport, a proposal to save next year's domestic premiership has been presented to Netball New Zealand. The Herald reports Ali Williams and Anna Mowbray have pitched a professional competition to bridge the gap to a fully privatised 2028 league. Both parties are understood to have signed non-disclosure agreements and any specific details are under wraps, but the governing body is understood to have limited other options at this juncture. All Blacks coach Dave Rennie admits he gathered his first five contenders together, especially incumbent Test number 10 Ruben Love, to explain why Richie Mo'unga was called into the South African tour. And the Roosters have leapfrogged the Panthers to the top of the NRL league ladder with a 12-6 win to start round 24. That's sport. I'm Malcolm Dew.
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5: A ka te huarere ake, he rā kōruki, a ka paku kō whāo, i etehi wāhanga o te rā he haumāmā hoki. Ko te piki te kaumā whai tēnei wā ko te iwa. This is Aotearoa. 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
1: Kantira kantika Atiawa Toa FM. Emihia tukia koito in kantoa. Mo tēnei te rā, whakamutinga o te wiki. Friday today, fam. And I caught them using our wiki. It is your Friday. We made it to the end of another week. And for that, you know what? Just give yourself a bit of a pat on the back. Maybe you've had a bit of a trying week, eh? Well, hopefully the light at the end of the tunnel is this, yeah? The week is just about over. Time for a 2 days break and then a redo we can all look forward to on Monday, yeah? To sign out whatever didn't work this week, we can try again next week. All across the capital, here for your Friday morning, Kotoma. Already thinking it's Monday. And a fair bit to get through, but don't forget, we've got your team from Pukuhohe coming through from 7:30. So, tērā o nā wā, haurua mai te whitu, ka peka tū mātou, ki a tiare tīware me tōna ake rōpū, well, rōpū hātaka hi rawane, rōpū Pukuhohe, koe nā ke te tikanga, ne? Tātu ki tērā. I'll tell you what we will discuss at some point this morning. That is the fact that Te Matatini o ngā Taniwha 2027, so Te Matatini for next year, the draw has been released. So let's take a look at what that might look like and see what of our four rōpū here in Wellington, eh? Which pool we'll be in and who we'll be up against, really? I mean, we'll be up against everyone, I suppose, eh? Tātu ki tērā. Wellington Visa Wellington on the plate, still in full swing. You know what? I'm going to share out a kōura, crayfish plate for you to go and see and enjoy, because I saw it the other day, yesterday I think it might have been. I thought, man, how did I miss this one completely? Also, don't forget the Wellington Regional Sports Awards. Less than a week to go, so we'll be sharing out more finalist updates with you. Flo Rhino, in the meantime, it's Whistle, Aotearoa Tour FM, no mai ki tō, ake, mutunga wiki, TGIF, no mai te ramere. Can you

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1: Koinei, ko ngā rangona kōrero o te wā.
2: In this update, ACT's alternative to bed tax has been welcomed by tourism leaders. The party's promising $1 be given to local councils for each guest night in their area, funded through GST and levies already paid by tourists. It's estimated the dividend would give councils more than $40 million annually. Hotel Council Aotearoa Strategic Director James Doolan says ACT is the first party to acknowledge the fundamental problem operators are facing.
3: A huge amount of tax is collected from tourists. Not enough of it goes back to the local communities. They're not going to create a new $1 charge. They're just going to share out some of the central government tax.
2: And a push for tax-funded healthcare to be replaced with social insurance amid fears of creeping privatisation. A New Zealand Medical Journal article states that private healthcare is undermining the public system, taking funds and workers, and worsening inequity between those who can and can't pay. Co-author and health system expert Professor Robin Gould says the unethical dual system should be replaced with a model like ACC, enabling public and private treatment access. And there's a clear message for the next government to fix the chronic underfunding and understaffing within the healthcare system. A packed hall of health professionals and residents gathered in West Auckland last night to push for better resourcing of Waitakere Hospital. Testimonies painted a picture of overworked nurses and lengthy wait times, creating an unsafe environment for everybody. Meanwhile, the Financial Services Council wants health and life insurances exempted from fringe benefit tax, saying such a move would have enormous benefits for the economy. Analysis commissioned by the group finds it could lead to 200,000 more employees granted health insurance through their employers and reduce wait times for the public health system. Chief Executive Kirk Hope says it would cost the Crown $198 million a year.
4: The return on that is almost double from a productivity perspective. That's just getting New Zealanders back to work faster, taking people off waiting lists and ensuring we reduce sick leave.
2: Several flights in and out of Auckland have been cancelled or delayed due to fog, and Met Service has lifted an earlier severe thunderstorm warning for Northland. That's news. In sport, the Roosters have moved to the top of the NRL league ladder, leapfrogging the Panthers with a 12-6 win to start round 24. Coach Trent Robinson saluted his side's defence.
5: We've just worked hard. We're focused on it. All 13 guys or all 17 guys really care about it. We know that's the backbone, and then we play off the back of that.
2: The Warriors would need to beat the Broncos by 43 or more tomorrow to finish the round ahead of Penrith in second. A bridging proposal to save next year's domestic league has been presented to Netball New Zealand by sporting entrepreneurs Ali Williams and Anna Mowbray. And All Blacks Xavier Numia, Tyrell Lomax and matchday captain Cody Taylor return for their first appearances of the South African tour against the Bulls in Pretoria on Sunday. That's sport. I'm Malcolm Jordan.
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7: A kā te huarere ake, he rā kōruki a kā paku kō whāo i etehi wāhanga o te rā he haumā mā hoki. 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

0: Conti ra kantika, tata muri mai te waru karaka, i tata mō te rā whakamutina o te wiki ara ko te rā mere te rā tūnei TGIF, nau mai te rā mere. It is your Friday, we can all be thankful for that, ne? And a full cap day we have for you, koutouma. Because there's a lot happening. That's what it is, really, yeah. Of course, you already know we've got the Wellington Regional Sports Awards less than a week away, and we've got more finalist updates for you. So stick around for those. Chances are you might know someone who is up for an award as well. Tōtu ki tērā, Visa Wellington on a plate, eh? In full swing. Kōura lovers, crayfish lovers. I'll let you know where, in my little humble opinion anyway, probably the best kōura dish will be served during the month of August for Visa Wellington on a plate, alright? Kā tira, kā tika. Hey look, up next let's take a dive into Kapaka because the draw has just been released. So we'll take a look at where we sit. Our forward will be here from Pōneke sit in terms of day placings, the day we're on, and then of course placings and things like that, eh? That's up next, Auntie Awatori FM, all the best throwbacks, 90s and more. No mai ki tō, ake ramere, ne? I nai tonu nei, ko nā waiata papaira watu ara, ko the SOS band, Meatloaf When the Cat's Away. Ko wakau te wai hatu, hoki te re mai.
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Atia Wotoa. Ai marika, yes, Atia Wotoa FM. Kei konei mātou mō tō ake me tūnā wiki. Let's all do Friday together, eh? Let's all do Friday together. You know, we all made it here to the end of the week, eh? Kua tai mai mātou ki te mutuna nei o te wiki. Mō te toenga o te rā, ne? Hā ki roto. Hā ki waho. Doesn't that just feel a bit better, eh? Just a few simple breathing techniques. Anyway, fam, I'm getting a bit sidetracked. I just thought, you know, we'll take a second to compose ourselves, ne? We are diving into the world of kapaka at this point in time. Maybe yesterday you remember us talking about the fact that, of course, nationals for secondary schools in July, the numbers had been extended or lifted to 50 instead of 40. Well, we spoke yesterday about the fact that will that be the same for Te Matatini o Ngā Taniwha, ne? Will that be the same for Matatini next year? I mean, nothing's confirmed. Doesn't look like it will be, but who knows? Who knows? I think if people push for it. Anyway, that is another aside. We're talking about kapaka because the Matatini o Ngā Taniwha draw has just been released. So let's take a look at where we sit on the placing list. Of course, you know that Matatini is over 4 days. So day one, there's no one. We're not in any of day one. We're not performing on day one. But you've got Ropu like Angi 2. You've got Te Hokowhitu Atu, Tawira Mai Tawhiti, Koi Atu. Te Tū Mataora. A few good Ropu on Monday. Well, they're all good Ropu, eh? Then on Tuesday is where we shine, yeah? Because in Te Ihu, which is in the morning, we have two Ropu. We've got Ngā Tai Whiringa, and we've also got two Te Maungaroa. Okay, then you've got Te Haumi mid-morning, Te Kei just after lunch, and then Te Awa in the afternoon. Again, we are up with Te Pū Toikura coming in with our Te Awa section in the afternoon. So we've got three Ropu on day two. And then on day three, we have All On It's Lonesome, but probably being able to give, because they are giving, is Te Kapahaka o Pukeatua. That'll be in the afternoon, and that is day three. So we have three Ropu on day two, and one Ropu on day three. And then four Ropu all in the finals. See what I did there? Anyway, koutou mā, he paku whakamohio atu ki a koutou. Mō te Matatini o Ngā Taniwha a tērā tau. 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Letting you fellas know where we're standing. So, bring your diary run now. Te Awa Tōi FM, let's get back to the beats. In the meantime, look who it is. It's your girl Cyan. Love is all we need. Te Awa Tōi.

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0: 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They're not too far away, but we thought we'd just share out all the finalists so you're just sure, you just know who is in for what. Kotoma, that's up next, Aotearoa Tour.
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0: This is Aotearoa News.
1: In this update, the police minister says questions need to be asked about how a man stole a firearm before he was fatally shot outside Auckland's Sylvia Park shopping mall. The man took an air rifle from Gun City in Penrose early yesterday afternoon before fleeing from police. He was ultimately shot as he headed towards the mall. Mark Mitchell says he feels for the offender's family and the police who were involved.
2: It's a very, very tough situation when you've got an offender that is trying to escape police with a firearm, and it's probably a police officer's worst nightmare when you see them heading towards a crowded shopping mall.
1: Inflation pressures appear to be easing. The Reserve Bank's latest survey

0: investigates what challenges and opportunities service providers could face in the future. It finds with an ageing population, people will require more complex and costly care. Westpac economist Paul Clark says some providers may be able to use profits from retirement villages to offset aged care losses.
1: One of the consequences of that is because of the losses they do incur, as standalone providers do as well, they are less likely in the future to invest in new beds, which has implications for future demand.
0: Experts believe homelessness is a health issue, not a criminal one that can be legislated away. An article in today's New Zealand Medical Journal links homelessness to poor health outcomes in every domain of well-being. Otago University Professor Frank Frizzell says it can only be reduced through investment in mental health services, addiction support and trauma-informed care.
2: Homelessness becomes a health issue both because of how people end up being homeless and also the effect of homelessness on your health.
0: That's news. In sport, hopes are high that Cam Roygaard and Will Jordan will be fit for the opening All Blacks test against the Springboks. Both will miss Sunday morning's tour game against the Bulls in Pretoria. Roygaard has a tight calf and Jordan a back niggle. Coach Dave Rennie says they had hoped to unleash Jordan at Loftus-Versfeld.
3: We need to give decent training week next week, so the original plan was to play him against the Sharks. When he wasn't good for that, we thought we'd play him and even give him some game time this week, but he's not quite right.
0: A change at the peak of the NRL league ladder. The Panthers have relinquished top spot for the first time since round four after a 12-6 defeat to the Roosters, who now lead. It's Penrith's second straight loss after the Warriors dealt to them last week. That's sport. I'm Malcolm Jordan.
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1: 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Just after 9 o'clock for your Friday. TGIF, no mai te ramire. So you know what that means. We're straight on into your 90s jams at 9. Make sure your 90s rookies come on through. Chances are we probably are already going to play it out anyway. It's just how, what's the word? What's the word? Intuitive. Is that the word I'm looking for? Yeah, maybe just coincidence, really. Tuatu ki tera, don't forget this hour, we'll share it out with you where you can find the best Koura-based dish for Visa Wellington on a plate. Look, I've done the research. Okay, I've done the research. So stay tuned for that before 10 o'clock this morning, Kaitama. And also more finalist updates in terms of the Aotearoa Tour Wellington Regional Sports Awards not too far away, 20th of August. And if you haven't got tickets, it's okay. We'll be streaming the whole thing live for you as well. So you can watch from the comfort of your very own living room. You can even get dressed up if you want. Anyway, back to your 90s jams at 9. You've got Young MC, Principal's Office, followed by a few more, but Aretha Franklin in there, Roxette and Shanice, Janet Jackson as well. Why? Because it's your 90s jams at 9 and we're playing only the best 90s jams.

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3: 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Your boy Mark are holding it down. Stick around. The Hoops in Parks, BNZ Hoops in Parks, is sweeping through Wellington this weekend and just in time for Walton Ashes new refurbished courts as well.
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2: Auntie Abel Tour FM coming through with some great news, actually. If you, of course, live within the Lower Hutt area, especially around the Waifetu, Nainai, sort of Waterloo, what's that area? Taita, you know, Taita, Weratu, Wahanga, Irerake. We are talking about the fact that, it's a bit of a twofer. First off, you might have realised or seen that the Walton Ash Park Court in Taita has had a fresh new look. Which is being celebrated this Saturday. Second off, this is part of a celebration of BNZ's Hoops in Parks. Yeah? It's BNZ's expanded partnership with Basketball New Zealand to support more free and accessible outdoor places to play as basketball continues to grow across Aotearoa. This is that air day. I think it's got the African-American dude in there. And he's like, just stick to making movies. They're following. I'm short term anyway. The launch will include Kai music giveaways, BNZ Kiwi Hoop sessions for kids, and appearances from Wellington basketballers Hassan Munir. Maybe that's him who I'm talking about. And Grace Hunter, Tokomanoa Queens at 2 Degrees Tall Ferns. Hunter says that growing up in and around Wellington, she spent a lot of time playing on community courts. She says it's great to see Walton Ash Park getting a refresh so local kids can make the most of it too. Hutt City Council has resurfaced the basketball courts and refreshed its line markings, while BNZ Hoops and Parks is supporting the site with a new hoop and a launch activation. This is cool. If you've got nothing to do this week in Kotama, head on through to BNZ Hoops and Parks. We're at Walton Ash, of course, to check out the new courts, the new paint job. Might even get a free kai and see a few basketball players out there while you're there as well. RTL with Tori FM, all the best throwbacks, 90s and more. 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
0: Pushing on through with your 90s jams at 9, koutou ma. Supergroup in the mix, can't get enough. This is another banger right here. Aotearoa Toa FM will be back just after 10 o'clock with more Kaupapa Corridor around the Aotearoa Toa Wellness and Regional Sports Awards finalists, updates, and of course Visa Wellington Honour Plates.

0: This is Aotearoa News.
1: In this update, inflation may not remain as high for as long as previously expected. The Reserve Bank's latest survey of business managers suggests inflation will return to a more normal level over the next year. Latest data from Infometrics and Foodstuffs suggests food price inflation has already eased, with grocery supplier cost inflation now back down to 1.9%. Infometrics principal economist Brad Olson says despite that, many households are still feeling the pressure right now.
2: Electricity's gone up, fuel prices that have gone up a lot for households in recent months.
1: Homelessness is being deemed a health issue that should be treated at the root cause. An article in today's New Zealand Medical Journal links homelessness to poor health outcomes and reduced life expectancy. Otago University Professor Frank Frizzell says what's causing homelessness should be treated rather than symptoms. He says facilities need to expect people to turn up for help while under the influence.
3: If we had more facilities for people like this, then that would help. But also a tolerance within those facilities, knowing that some people are going to turn up at drunk or on drugs.
1: A tourism leader is concerned that ACT's bed tax alternative won't solve the problem. The policy would see $1 given to local councils for each guest night in their area, funded through GST and levies already paid by tourists. Leader David Seymour estimates

0: 50%. That's news. In sport, a triple bogey on the par 3 176-yard 11th hole has dismantled Ryan Fox's opening round at the latest PGA Tour event in Memphis, the first of the FedEx Cup playoffs. He found the water from the tee and was in recovery mode afterwards. Fox is currently 3 over par through 17 holes. That's 8 strokes off the lead. 1 out of 8 New Zealanders have made finals on the second day of the Pan Pacific Swimming Championships in California. Lewis Clairbert set the 7th fastest time in qualifying for the 400-metre individual medley decider. Hurricanes co-owner Malcolm Gillies claims most Super Rugby franchises have an open mind around establishing a new privatised financial structure for the competition. That's sport. I'm Malcolm Jordan.
1: Weather brought to you by Te Runanga o Toa Rangatira. 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
2: A ka te huarere ake, he rā kōruki a ka paku ko whāo i etehi wāhanga o te rā he haumāma hoki. 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

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Ați Yawatoa. Tata muri maite te kau karaka moto ake a ramere, TGIF no maite ramere. I hope your Friday's off to a good start so far, just after 10 o'clock. Maybe you've been at work for an hour, maybe you have been at work for less than an hour, which is my way of saying you're late for work. There you go, I said what I said. Maybe you even took the day off, so you're not at work, but it's all kar pai, it's all kei te pai. The good news is this, it is Friday, and for that reason, we can all pat ourselves on the back, because if you've had a bit of a week that you're just like, this week could have gone so much better, eh? You know what, it's a write-off. Write it off for this over the weekend, take 2 days off to recover, and do it all again on Monday. Be better on Monday, yeah? In the hour, we're going to let you know of more finalist updates for the Aotearoa Tour Wellington Regional Sports Awards. And what I've been waiting for actually all morning to do is share out with you the Visa Wellington on a Plate crayfish. We're going with the crayfish theme, koida theme. And there is one here that I'm just honestly looking at the picture and I'm salivating, which is a flash word for dribbling. Do babies salivate? Anyway, I'm thinking too much into that now, I think. In the meantime, let's get back to Beats on Beats on Beats. Like this one here, it's Sher, which reminds me, I saw for the first time, what movie was it called? The Witches of Eastwick in the weekend? Tōna pai, tōna pai. Engari Bat, it's Sher, the Shoop Shoop song, Aotearoa Toa.

0: Oh, I don't know if I was expecting that to play out, but yeah, anyway, here we are, here we are. What's going on in and around Pōneke at the moment, of course, is one of our Wellington's biggest food festivals and celebrations of food, I suppose. We're talking about Visa Wellington on a Plate. Now, throughout the week, we've been sharing out little sort of tifiri, little hints of where you can find the best te mea. We went with a bit of a power theme, then we went with a bit of fish theme. Today, right now, this morning, we've got a crayfish theme for you. So at the Dumpling Company, okay, it's called Cray Cray, Wagyu Beef and Crawfish Patty, Kapiti Cheddar, Mozzarella, Cucumber Lettuce, Nori and Garlic Crayfish Sauce, Crawfish Sauce rather, in a brioche bun with hand-cut fries and spicy langia dipping sauce. $26. I'm looking at a picture here. Now, you know how sometimes you think to yourself, well, you know, based on the picture, you base what you're going to get off a picture, right? Maybe in the menu, or maybe look at the other people on the other table and see what they got. And, oh, what's that called, you know? Well, there's a picture here of the burger, the Cray Cray, and it's got a full coda on top of it. Now, is it fair to say that is false advertising if I receive my burger and don't get a coda on the top? Is that false advertising? Because let's be honest, the real reason anyone probably is getting this is for the coda on the top. For $26, you really can't go wrong. Auntie Awatoi FM, check out Visa Wellington on a Plate right now at a restaurant near you.
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0: Bringing in that Motown feel, it's Marvin Gaye and Tammy Terrell. You're All I Need to Get By, Aotearoa Tour FM. Let's take a look at the Aotearoa Tour Wellington Regional Sports Awards finalist updates for you this morning.
1: If you don't know, now you know.
0: Of course, 20th of August is the date you want to keep free, Koutou Mā. And because if you can't be there in person and you missed out on tickets or you just are unable to make it in person, we'll be streaming, there you go. We definitely won't be screaming the whole thing to you. We'll be streaming the whole thing to you, Koutou Mā, so you can watch from the comfort of your very own couch or lounge or car or office, which wherever you may be watching it from. But let us take a look, Koutou Mā, at a new category. For the Rangatahi Sportsperson of the Year. And the finalists are Aaron Gollan for softball, William Davis for gymnastics, you got Joe Martin for athletics, and Isla McKenzie for cricket. Congratulations to all finalists in the category of IT Works Rangatahi Sportsperson of the Year for the Aotearoa Tour Wellington Regional Sports Awards 2026. 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

Ati Awatoa FM 100.9, 94.9, ko ngā iarere kaua koutou e neke, tata ki te te kaumatahi karakaina. Ko tata paunte wāia mātou i tēnei wā. Not only is it tata mutu mai, te mutunga ke mai o te pai, konei ke I te hōtaka parakuhi, it's also the end of a week. And you have the weekends to look forward to, ne? Well, if you're not up to much this weekend, why don't you check out Walton Air Stadium? They've just refurbished the courts, resurfaced the courts, rather. And there'll be Kai there. There'll be the fella from the BNZ ad who's like, why don't these fellas just make movies? Y'all are good at making movies. Why don't you stick to making movies? You know the one I'm talking about, eh? Anyway, fam, he might be there as well, so you can take a photo with him if you like. Otherwise, we will see you beautiful faces come Monday from 7. Tai atu ki te kaumatahi karaka. Te kaumatahi karaka. 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Ka tai mai a ti, a Toby. Ko ki mai a Toby. I kei Queenstown ia, ine I tēnei o nā wiki. E hararai ana. Pirangi ai tētehi hararai. Anyway, fam, T and Toby from 11. We'll see you beautiful faces here come Monday, 7 through to 11, Aotearoa Awatoa FM. Kicking it off nice and breezing into your Friday nice and sort of slow with this jam right here. It's Chris Brown, it's Rita Ora, Body On Me, Aotearoa Awatoa FM. Hei te rahina. Baby,

0: This is Aotearoa News.
1: In this update, Police Minister Mark Mitchell feels for the family of the man shot by police in Auckland yesterday, as well as the officers involved. The man was shot dead by police after stealing an air rifle from Gun City in Penrose and heading towards Sylvia Park Mall. Mitchell says there will be an independent police conduct authority investigation and an internal one by police. He says it would be an officer's worst nightmare to see a person with a weapon heading towards a shopping mall.
2: No police officer gets up in the morning wanting to be put in the situation that they faced yesterday, but it's incumbent upon them to act quickly and protect members of the public.
1: Inflation pressures appear to be easing. The Reserve Bank's latest survey of business managers shows they now expect inflation to fall faster than previously expected. Meanwhile, new data from Infometrics shows foodstuffs grocery supplier cost inflation has fallen back to 1.9%, one of the lowest increases in recent years. Infometrics principal economist Brad Olson says the recent fall in fuel prices is flowing through the price of everything else.
3: We're starting to see a little bit less of an intense burst of cost pressures, and equally that things aren't quite as bad as we first feared on the global supply front.
1: Louise Upston says it's become clear there's a massive need for improvement around disability support services. The Disability Issues Minister has apologised for the initial wording of the Disability Support Services Bill, causing confusion and unwarranted concerns. She says there are no changes around expectations on family or means testing. Upston says we need to make things better for the disabled people relying on these services, which demands a fairer, more transparent and sustainable system. A former mongrel mob member has given conflicting accounts at trial about the movements of a murder accused. Three men are on trial at the High Court at Wellington, charged with murder and arson following a fire at a block of Kainga Ora Flats in Stokes Valley in 2024. As one of the men, George Hadfield, was giving evidence, his testimony became so contradictory he couldn't say for certain whether he'd seen one of the offenders on the night. The Crown's expected to close its case next week. That's news. In sport, Richie Mo'unga's call-up to the All Blacks tour of South Africa has been a focus, but coach Dave Rennie has handed Josh Jacom his first start in the 10 jersey on Sunday morning against the Bulls in Pretoria. Rennie says Jacom

0: Atsi au tō FM, nau mai, haere mai ki te hōtaka nei, ko te rere hau tēnei, me Davey tēnei, kia ora te wāna.
1: Kia ora everyone, hope you're doing well, enjoying yourselves for Friday the 14th of August, made it through to the end of the week, congratulations one and all for getting through the week as it was, absolutely golf claps all round. Hope you're all doing well, enjoying the weather as it's getting a little bit warmer as we're getting through the month as well. Now we're almost at the halfway point through August as things are going and looking pretty good overall. High of 17 degrees today, low of 10, so we're now in the lows of double digits, although I've just looked ahead to tomorrow and we might be going back to single digit lows.
0: Yes,
1: don't worry about it.
0: It just wants to rain tomorrow.
1: Just don't worry about it. It's fine. It's fine. You don't need to know. Do you ever have that occasion with the weather reports where looking ahead, you just don't want to know? And occasionally you wake up in the morning. It's how I found myself leaving the house, occasionally misdressed for the weather outside, because sometimes I go, let's just see what happens. And then I walk outside in shorts and it's 8 degrees.
0: And I am cold.
1: Freezing.
0: I am freezing.
1: Or go outside in summer with a cardi on and just go, this was a mistake. I'm cooking. Who wants some slow roasted Toby? This was a mistake.
0: Who did this?
1: Oh, wait, it was me. I have no one to blame but myself. And all I had to do was literally open a curtain and just look outside. And yet I am so bad at forward planning when it comes to the weather. It's almost like I have this habit of, in the morning, I grab the curtain and then just do a twist as I'm opening it, so I don't even look out the window as I'm opening the curtain. I just go, open and walk out. Don't even know what's going on.
0: I mean, I was just looking at our weather, right? And tomorrow is meant to, you know, have a few showers. Then hopefully it won't be too bad because Tyler's got a new, fresh, new basketball court.
1: Ooh, that's cool.
0: Their community, they've revitalized the Walter Nash Park Court.
1: That's really cool. It's cool having those community facilities as well. I'm enjoying seeing occasionally some areas getting like new little skate parks and bowls and everything around the region as well. Mm. And just encouraging kind of community spaces for people to get out there, be social, but also just engage in community fixtures as well. So getting a new basketball court's always cool.
0: Yes, and hopefully they can still run the celebration of Paul Ball.
1: Fingers crossed. Mm. I mean, I don't think I've ever seen a rainy game of basketball because they tend to play it inside, but actually I kind of now want to see a rainy day game of basketball, just in adverse weather conditions.
0: Street bowl, let's go.
1: Michael B. Jordan dunking and like, oh my gosh, can you imagine the slow-mo camera? You get like a high-speed camera on the bucket, I know the basketball terms, on the board, on the big hoop.
0: On the hoop?
1: The hoop, yes. This is bad because we had a basketball hoop growing up in our neighbourhood as well, in our cul-de-sac, and so we should know the terms. But on the hoop, you've actually seen like the high-speed cameras that slow everything down. Mm. Could you imagine a rain-soaked high-speed camera and B. Jordan dunking on it and just absolutely hitting it and all the water droplets like whoosh,
0: like
1: washing off
0: it? Like this cool cinematic effect.
1: Well, because you occasionally see that when something gets knocked when it's covered in water, the water is heavier, so it takes longer to move.
0: Yep.
1: So you occasionally see the item move, but the water stays for a second where it was holding the original shape, and then it follows with it. Any high-speed camera operators have that for free, or 25%, please. Or somebody, can you please do that? I want to see it. Because that would be cool.
0: Oh, yeah.
1: Should we go to it? Should we
0: do some street ball?
1: Bro, you want to go against me at street ball, my bro? Because, like, we had a basketball in our cul-de-sac growing up, and man, was I terrible at it.
0: I mean, I'm already just having, like, childhood memories that just, like, flash through. Because, you know, your girl's poor, so
1: Yeah. Naturally
0: dad's like, you're going to play basketball.
1: I was about to say, how often were you asked about that?
0: You are going to play basketball. So I played basketball up until I was like 15.
1: I have
0: in regionals and yada, yada, yada.
1: I can't even do a free throw and I'm too short to dunk. I don't think I'm going to win this. Yeah, sure, T, let's do it. Let's go. Street ball. You're on.
0: On the court.
1: But until then, let's have a chat about what's coming up, because we're going to be hanging out with you for the next few hours, one of which of the things we're going to be talking about is the Welly Night Market taking place tonight and tomorrow as well. So if you want some good vibes and kai and some cool things going on all around in Te Whanganui Aotearoa, this is the event for you.
0: Yes, speaking of another market, the Dow Square Market that usually happens on a Saturday over in the Hutt, they had their 1 year anniversary.
1: That was on Thursday, yes.
0: It was, yes. And so me and Toby just kind of had like a bit of a cuddle, like, you know, if we were to run food trucks, like what would we do?
1: What would the T and Toby food trucks look like?
0: Yeah.
1: We roll on up in our little food trucks, our little caravans. What would be our ideal food? Have you ever thought about doing that?
0: No, absolutely.
1: I have as well, which is weird. I really like what I do, but there is just that lingering thought in the back of my head going, should I quit everything and run away and then just go start a small food caravan in a small town?
0: Mm, I mean, like, you know, just do it as a side kind of thing. And hey, if it takes off, goodbye. I'm out.
1: Absolutely. Well, we imagine this is like an episode of Dragon's Den. We're going to pitch our ideas to you and then maybe you'll be willing to, like, emotionally invest in them rather than financially.
0: Fund us?
1: Emotionally invest.
0: Emotionally invest, absolutely.
1: Keep listening, you're here with T and Toby. Ate o toi whenua.

0: 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All the best throwbacks in the 90s and more. Kirsten Terito there.
1: You hear it, Tia and Toby. Here for you now, Michael Jackson with It's the Falling in Love on Tia Toy FM. It's the Falling in Love.

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1: You're here with TNT, so we keep listening. We've got info on the Welling Night Market coming up for you soon. It's happening tonight and tomorrow as well, so get yourself ready for that. All the info's coming up on RTL FM.
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1: One thing we love talking about here on the show, of course, is markets that are going on, because, come on, who doesn't love a collection of food trucks with different types of food and delicious stuff going on around the place and supporting local business? Mm-hmm. And the great way of finding an amalgamation of that is at your night markets, and the ones that are happening tonight is the Welly Night Market.
0: Yes, the Welly Night Market's on its usual Abel Smith Street, but also the new location.
1: They're diversifying.
0: Yes. Over on Victoria Street.
1: Hoo-hoo, twice the locations, twice the fun that can be had, and both of them are happening tonight. So, for Friday's lineup over at Abel Smith Street, you've got your things like your Real Thai, your Sarte Me Mobile, your Urban Levant, Momo Nepal, Indo Plus, and Croffle as well. So that's at 45A Abel Smith Street, Te Aro, from 5pm to 10pm.
0: Yes, and your for your lineup on Victoria, you've got Get Your Crepes, Cookie Boy, Indo Plus, Amas, and also... So what does that one say?
1: Cookie Boy.
0: Cookie Boy. There we go.
1: Absolutely. Good selection there and more. On top of that as well, they're running a giveaway. Now they've got the new location where they're going to be putting up advertisements around Te Whanganui a Tāra. So they're asking their fans there on their Facebook page, Welly Night Market, if they see one of the posters popping up, banners or billboards around the city, take a picture with it, share it to your story and tag them, and you can get a $20 voucher as well. So likely you could go along to this event and not even, and dinner's covered.
0: Yeah.
1: Not even have to pay. So what is not to like? So if you want to go along, more information can be found on the Facebook page for Welly Night Market, and you can go check out either their Victoria Street or their Abel Smith Street location and go get some delicious kai in your poku.
0: Yes, and that is from times 5pm to 10pm. 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
1: Yeah, with T and Toby, keep listening, because in an alternate universe, T and I would probably be running our own food trucks or kai carts, potentially. So we thought maybe we would just share our thinking on that. For in the alternate universe, T and Toby, what would be on our food trucks? How would we run it? What would be the type of kai, the drinks, the vibes? What would we be bringing along to your local market? Well, we got all the info for that coming up and more on our Te Ao Tō FM.

0: That's the old toy FM. Kia ora, it's Juana. You're here with Toby and Ted. Anyhow,
1: T, you ever thought about like what you'd be doing in like alternate timelines or different pathways? Because of course, like this is on the path that you're on. You're forging it ahead, doing what you're doing. Working on radio and all that. Have you ever spent that time just like late night, just like thinking melancholy of just like, I wonder what I would be doing if I took this path or I did something differently. What if I finished this or if I started doing this instead?
0: I mean, I do have a side quest that I kind of wanna do.
1: Mm.
0: And it's probably from like just my years of hospitality experience. But I do want to own my own food truck and Ooh. Do like a smoothie bar, fresh juice bar.
1: Oh, that's cool. Mm. I've had the same thought as well, where you just have that moment of, I wonder if I did just have a little food cart. Just a little kai kai and just went out to local markets. Not as a full-time gig. Just
0: a weekend thing.
1: Just a weekend thing. Still doing 9 to 5. Still have fun with that. But just occasionally, when I felt like it, just going, yeah, I'll go out to this event this weekend. All right, who wants a coffee? But a little juice cart. So a bit like Tea's juice bar. Tea's tank juice bar.
0: Pretty much, yeah, Tea's tank juice bar. Because
1: legally distinct, by the way.
0: And then, like, every now and then, I'll throw in an acai bowl, like, you know, just an acai menu.
1: I really thought you were going to say acai first, because I thought that, because I know that you are a fine purveyor of acai bowls.
0: I do like to say I'm a connoisseur of it.
1: I really thought it was going to be Tea's acai bowls. They're better than the rest. Fight me.
0: I don't think Wellington is quite up to date with acai, though. Like, in terms of just the hype of acai.
1: Mm.
0: So, like, there's a certain demographic that are interested in acai, but not everyone. However, everybody loves a good, you know, a decent thick smoothie.
1: Fair enough. Like a nice, quite naturally sweet smooth. Because there is something about, I don't usually like make smoothies at home or anything, but there is something about going out on a sunny day and then going and getting like a berry or a banana or mango smoothie. And,
0: yes.
1: Ooh, look at me treating myself.
0: And then you've got like, then you've got your fresh juices.
1: Here's the question, though.
0: Mm.
1: In Tea's juice bar food truck, are you a evening Dalles Square Welling Night Market food truck, or are you a Sunday veggie market morning food truck?
0: Definitely Sunday veggie.
1: Yeah?
0: Yeah.
1: I think that fits the vibe of that quite well, I reckon. No,
0: like,
1: that's fair.
0: Like a breakfast brunch situation.
1: Yeah, that's interesting, because I'm the same. Yeah. Which is weird, because I'm not a morning, but I'm a night owl.
0: Competition.
1: I don't think we'll be competing on what we're selling. I just mean that in terms of, I'll see you at the morning markets. The problem is that I'm not a morning person. But that explains why I'm doing my venture of Toby's Coffee Cart, in the sense of, I understand, obviously, with cost of living crisis and with inflation and everything, that everything's so expensive.
0: Yeah.
1: I would run a at-cost coffee cart. In the sense of, it would just be a bit cutesy and retro. You know how occasionally you see people do coffee carts out the back of cars? At the back of cars or retro caravans and all that? I would probably do either one of those, you know, those really tiny rinky-dink caravans?
0: Yes.
1: That almost look like tiny Playhouse Wendy houses? Yeah. I'd do one of those, do a bit of a burger feel, where I'd have like a classic or funky car in front of it as an advertising piece.
0: Mm-hmm.
1: And then I would just have a funky retro inspired coffee bar, where it'd just be serve coffees out of it, and I'd have like some homemade by myself, my family, my friends, slices, scones,
0: nice.
1: Little pieces.
0: Yeah,
1: I would just probably just sell them at cost.
0: Yeah,
1: it would just be me working out of it in my free time. So I'd just sell them at cost, whatever the cost of the ingredients plus the admittance fee divided by however many. Because then, would you like a coffee? It's only $3. Would you like a slice? It's $4.50. It's a big chunk of slice as well.
0: Oh, coffee trucks, you might have some competition if Toby actually manages to get this off the ground.
1: Absolutely, but the difference is that the others will be doing it and actually making money from it.
0: Whereas Toby would just be at a complete loss. He'll do it for the community.
1: Exactly. I would just want to have a fun little thing where I can provide, you know, like nice, well-made, get better at it with practice, well-made coffee,
0: some delicious
1: little slice, maybe have some fun cordial and just kind of hang out and just have a good time. And so it would be like, no, go support the businesses that need to do it for a living. But if you want to come and hang out, yeah, by all means, come on over. You can have a quick slice. It's fine. Go for it.
0: Actually, a fun little fact. When I used to work in the cafe in Aussie, we ended up getting a new coffee machine. So they asked if I wanted the commercial coffee machine that they had at the cafe. And I was like, absolutely. How much do you want for it? He kore utu. So $3.99.
1: A free commercial coffee machine.
0: Free commercial coffee machine.
1: And you took it, right?
0: Oh, absolutely.
1: Fair enough.
0: Yeah.
1: That thing is worth its weight in stainless steel and coffee. Mm-hmm, that is cool.
0: And
1: is that over in Oz? Okay, I was going to say.
0: And because no one in my family drinks coffee except for me and my brother, my brother's not at home, it's literally just at home collecting dust.
1: I love how extra that must be looking. Your family wakes up and you're there just going, I'm just going to make a quick coffee. You've got a full industrial coffee machine. Go, I'm just going to make yourself a little cuppa. Don't worry.
0: My mum keeps looking at it and she goes, I'm either going to, like, you know, give it away, put it on Marketplace, or I'm going to turn it into something.
1: I'm going to turn it into a tea brewing station. Another thing I thought about with my stand is that it would be about the vibes. It would just be about come and hang out, have a good time, go support the other businesses. But I would have just a couple of little tables and go, if you bought a coffee or anything for anyone else, still come on over. Come and grab a seat, hang out. I would have a sound system, but I would have it based on a record player and all the records I'd get from like op shops and thrift stores. And then I'll do you a deal. If you buy a coffee and a slice, you're welcome to go through the container and just pick one out.
0: Wow.
1: Yeah. Take it home with you. You find a gem in there. Find some cool stuff. So
0: The community, for the people. Toby is for the people.
1: My accountant is ripping their hair out. Just go, you can't sell things at cost. You've got fuel costs. You've got insurance for dragging things out. You're not paying yourself for time. You're just giving away records as well. And I'm going, yeah, it's fun.
0: I like it.
1: It's a good time.
0: It's my side quest.
1: It's a really, really well-funded hobby, basically. I'm just hanging out with people. Good vibes. Got local events, have a good time. I don't think I've got this business thing down very well for a food truck. I just realized that they are supposed to make money, aren't they? I'm really not good at this business venture.
0: And that's why we remain in radio. But hey, if anyone wants to emotionally invest in us,
1: absolutely,
0: let us know on Facebook.
1: Can you like Venmo or Afterpay emotions or like emotions. Emotional investments? Here's a four-step emotional investment plan.
0: You're here with TNT on RTL 2 FM.